0: 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Do it like this. 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
0: 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All the mantra, yantra, tantra, mudras, bandhas, pranayams, asanas, all these science is blessing given to mankind for well-being of their physical, mental and spiritual being in order to realize and create the compassion in the heart towards entire creation. Jalchar, Thalchar, Nabchar, all the living beings in water, on the earth and the space, including vegetation and five elements. Water is a life, in every language they say. Water is life not only for us, but water itself is a life. Voda jivot means not only this water is our life, but water itself is a living, like a living being. Fire is a life too. That is Agnidev, Jaladev, Vayudev and Mother Earth and Brahman, the space, also living. This only can be realized, understood and followed and protected by human. Out of 8.4 million different creatures, humans have got this powerful tool known as intellect, buddhi. And through the buddhi, work in your heart to have mercy. दया धर्म का मूल है, पाप मूल अभिमान, तुलसी दया न छोड़िए जब लक घट में प्राण। दया धर्म का मूल है, द रूट्स और फाउंडेशन ऑफ द धर्मा, धर्मा नॉट द रिलीजन, सनातन धर्मा. Our body has its dharma. Animals' body have also dharma. Plant says it's dharma. The plant's dharma to grow, give blossoms, give nice fragrance, the fruits. If nothing will give this, we will just pull it out. Entire body is a dharma. The function of the organs, circulations, the nadis, brain, muscles, ligaments, joints, spine, digestion, all different the functions in the body and creating hormones. The prana, pranas, upapranas, indriyas, karma indriyas, jnana indriyas, this all samuhik, it means oneness, is working. This is Sanatan. Harmony of body, mind and soul. Our slogan in yoga and daily life means to protect that Sanatan dharma, means to keep your body healthy, keep your mind healthy. If you think negative, then you have fear. It is inner fear makes us unhappy or angry. It's our own fear which comes out of the ignorance. Who are we to judge someone if you don't know? But there's a fear, there's an ego. Sanatan means to balance all bhutas, all five elements, and keep this Mother Earth in beautiful, safe. So the mantra is this, which keeps our balance in Sanatan, like what we call nowadays in technology, updating. So mantra is updating all the system in our body when we practice the mantra. But follow that dharma. So daya dharma ka mool hai. If you understand that is a daya, mercy in the heart. That is a foundation of this dharma, is a foundation of this building, that multi-floor buildings is standing on the foundation. If the foundation is weak, everything will collapse. So foundation of your buddhi, your dharma and your mantra. So therefore daya, as long as you have not mercy, you cannot protect that Sanatan, being thyself. One is alcoholic or one is taking some drugs. Alcohol is a drug too. But alcohol is the biggest, one of the biggest revenue for the government or the world people. Otherwise, you know how many millions of families are suffering because of the alcohol or other drugs. Don't tell someone, don't drink. That is not right way to ask or tell. Why you drink? Why you begin to drink alcohol? because there were certain circumstances in the life, in the family, at the work, or in the health, or anything. So one thinks that when I drink the alcohol, then I forget all my problems, and at least for that much time, I am in ananda of this world. So, don't ask why you do. That is the best. But don't do, that's wrong. Therefore, understand the enemy. First, understand the enemy. If you don't understand the enemy, then you have fear, you have ego. Why you fight? Because you are afraid. And who is afraid is a weak one. And weak one cannot forgive. Strong one can give, forgive. And that strong one is that who have this viveka, daya dharma ka mool hai, paap mool abhiman. Paap is the sin. The sin, the roots of the sin is coming from the ego. Sin. And that is paap mool abhiman. Abhimana, ego, proudness, is the roots or the cause of the sin. How you can judge someone? And when you judge someone and you make other unhappy, is more sin than complaining against someone. Understand? And if you understand, then you give love to both sides and understand. Tulsi daya na chodiye jab lage ghat mein pran. Therefore, Tulsidasji said, don't give up your mercy, your compassion, at least as long as you have life in this body. After death, we don't know how will happen with our body. So, mantra is updating our entire physical, mental, and spiritual being. Therefore, mantra is practiced every day. Mantra is the essence of everything, like a big banyan tree, huge tree, big tree. But the seed of the banyan is very small. In a small seed, their entire tree is hidden. So, mantra is the essence of all philosophy. Essence of entire wisdom, all. After that comes what we call the different mantras, which is very big. Gayatri mantra, Mahamrityunjaya mantra, etc. Or what we call kirtan, singing name of the God. After that comes poetry. In the poem, everything is hidden. And only best poems, only that one can write. When Anahata Chakra is open and pure and have a mercy. Then comes the bhajans, singing, songs, which have questions, answers in certain poetry is called doha, means two, doha, do. And this is question and answer. Daya dharma ka mool hai, paap mool abhiman. This is like a question. Tulsi daya na chodiye, don't give up your compassion. Jab lag ghat mein pran, answer is there. So bhajans is then teaching. And after the bhajans, what last come? Preaching, giving lectures, preaching. So when we go to the samadhi subject, then it's called nirbija samadhi or sabija samadhi. Savikalpa samadhi or nirvikalpa samadhi. These are both. So mantra is the most powerful energy and clarities in us. If you understood, don't change your mantra always. It is said, if you meditate or make a spiritual practice or what you call yoga, because yoga is not a part of any religion. Don't think that yoga is part of Hinduism. No. Yoga itself is a religion. But that is Sanatan. If then all religions are the part of yoga, because yoga is like endless. Why? Because it is given by that Swayambhu very first. When the Shiva, Swayambhu, out of nothing, comes Nad Rupa Parabrahma. Nad Veda, sage Vedas, Nad Rupa Parabrahma. The form of the Supreme is that nada, the resonance. From that comes the light, the jyoti. That jyoti is the jyoti of the knowledge, light. And from that, the Swayambhu manifestates himself. That's why I have no father, no mother, no ancestors. Because it is itself. So itself, when the Shiva manifestates, is not running, not standing, but he is in the Dhyan Mudra. And in that Dhyana, ages pass. Not Dhyana for half hour or 10 minutes and then, like you are looking to your watch, how long I am, no, I can do one mala more. And when mala is only three-quarter done, they said, well, I think I do a little quickly. So that's not a meditation. So meditation is Shiva-self. Therefore, we in India used to say, you need not to teach mantra to Shiva. Shiva himself is the creator of the mantras. Second, Guruji used to give very simple explanation about mantra. Man means the mind. And tra have two meanings. Either tra means content. When you are thirsty, you drink water and say, now my thirst is quenched. Or traimam, like tantra. Tantra is not bad. In this Western culture, and in more or less how it called became more commercial, the books what you buy in the bookstores about tantra, they are mostly about sex and sexual postures. You need not to introduce someone's sexual posture. Every animal knows how to do and every human knows how to do. So, that is not tantra. That was someone who create or printing and doing. If you want to understand tantra, don't buy such books. And if you have such books in your house or a store, in winter, if you have a chimney at home, make nice fire. Warm it. Tantras very much practice in Buddhism. No? So, Mayan Tantra is a big book. And there is nothing, not one word about this subject which you buy these books. Tan means expanding. Tra means liberation. Here sitting the Sanskrit professor, I'm not a Sanskrit student even. So, Tan means expand thy consciousness to liberate thyself, to come to the Atma Jnana, Atma Anubhuti. But we cannot expand because our consciousness is going two places. Direction whom we love, whom we like, and direction whom we don't like. Who are you, you like or not like? Any one negative thought towards anyone will cost you many lives to purify. Anek janma dhoye man ko chitai ho to aisi ho. Anek janma dhoye man ko chitai ho to aisi ho. Many, many lives you wash your or clean your mind, but still that spot is so nasty, there is no any spot remover. Many janma, many lives will take you to take out these negative thoughts, spots. Therefore, better not to think. If you can't do good, don't do bad, at least remain where it are. If you don't know the way, this or that, then stay there till someone will come and ask which is the right direction. Mantra. Without mantra, meditation is like a body without soul. And without mantra, there is no development, improvement in your meditation and spirituality. That is called Guru Mantra. Guru Mantra is always Bija Mantra. Other mantras are for rituals, for ceremonies. There you say the certain mantras for yajnas, for ahutis. Or there is a mantra when you make tilak to someone, puja. Yeah? Then you sing some mantra. But for your own inner development is the mantra given by Guru. Now Guru have two mantras. One is a Bija mantra which you always repeat with your mala. Every religion has mantras. Everyone has mala. You call the rosary. I spoke with one priest and we were sitting together walking through the forest. We were only two. And he said, Swamiji, he got from me mantra. He said, I have to practice morning two mantras. I said, which one? He said, one is my Christian mantra and one is you give me, Swamiji. I said, okay. And I said, which mantra do you repeat? He said, I repeat, I pray for thy mercy, O Holy Mother Maria. You see? I pray for thy mercy, O Holy Mother Maria. Or Mother Maria, I pray for thy mercy. How beautiful. So mantra, which you get once, so man means mind, tra means liberating, or all your desires fulfilled, all your vrittis, yoga chitta vritti nirodha. Through practicing of yoga, your vrittis will become, which yoga? Mantra yoga. Or as long as you will not calm down your vrittis, your sadhana will not proceed further. You can do many exercises, asanas. Every day monkeys are jumping up and down and hanging on the everywhere. No problem, it's very good exercise. But don't blame the yoga, that through postures I will get a liberation. If through the posture you can get a liberation, then why do rishis? Postures are only for them to be more healthy or mobile. Therefore, it is said, if you have no feeling, no love, then why you are adoring some photos or statues or this? So there is one poem, Patthar Pooje Har Mile, Main Pooju Pahad. If while celebrating a stone, then I can adore and celebrate the whole mountain. Why a little stone? Patthar Pooje Har Mile, Main Pooju Pahad. Isse to achha, ghar ki chakik pooje, peace khaye sansar. It's better to then adore your flour meal, you know, grinding your corns for your chapati flour. At least whole world eats from this after. At least gives you the good chapati flour. So when the feeling is gone, everything is gone. Kasi phuti jankar kahan gayi, dood phata kahan gaya grit, dipak bujh gaya, loh kahan chali gayi, man phata kahan gayi preet. When this clock have a crack, there is no resonance. When milk is spoiled, there is no more butter. When dipak lamp is blown off, where the flame is gone. Similarly, when that bhakti devotion from your heart disappears, there's no any more love. Man phata. Man means the mind which we connect to the heart. So like milk is spoiled, no more butter. Like your doubt came, and all your spirituality went out because of your doubt. And you are without that guidance of that supreme mantra. So, Dhyan Mulam Guru Murti, Puja Mulam Guru Padam, Mantra Mulam Guru Vakya, the second mantra, Guru Vakya. Follow the Guru Vakya. What is a Guru Vakya? Vedas are the Guru Vakyas. Upanishads are the Guru Vakyas. What you call the dialogue between master and disciple. Upanishad, disciple sitting near the master and listening, that knowledge is Guru Vakya. What is a Bible? Guru Vakya. What is a Holy Quran? Guru Vakya. Spoken by Muhammad, what could be that supreme, the Allah? So Guru Vakya is those rishis, great saints like Maharishi Ved Vyasa. How much he worked. That is a Guru Vakya, and that we are carrying on. So when I speak, I'm not talking my own imaginations, but I am completely compact, filled my through my masters, to his masters, to his master. So whatever comes out of my brain or my heart and my words and my feelings is that Guru Vakya. Sometimes it's hard to understand. My dear, you know, the truth is difficult to digest. It's not easy to digest the truth. Therefore, Holy Guruji said, Satya Path Chalna. Not this truth that this was not good and that was throwing the apple on him and he was crying and that he said, I don't. Not this. This is called Parpanch of this world. Brahma Satya Jagat Mithya, which word will lead me to that Brahman. In yoga practice, we have different kinds of practicing of the mantra who cannot be succeed in it and would like to practice properly, then we have different techniques to bring in the consciousness of the disciple. We are polluted a lot. First mantra, in Sanatana Dharma is freedom. And freedom is this, that you accept that one who you really feel and trust. Maybe husband have different guru, wife have different guru, children have no gurus, daughter have different guru, uncle have different, and all they feel proud of them being that we have one guru. No dualities. So your heart have to accept. And when you accept, it is accepted. When someone give injection, different kind of medicine or something, is gone in your blood. Now say, no, I don't want this, please take it out, doctor. It's gone. So therefore, it is said that once one disciple made one song to his guru, sometimes I think to leave you, but how to leave you when you are within me? How will you leave that master when he's within you? Pull it out, I want to see it. No. Master is not bad, bad is disciple. Because he had a bad kushanga, blackmailings, and selfishness, and anger, and jealous, and this, and many things. Dattatreya had many gurus. Even he accepted a snake as his guru. And a snake is a poisonous one. But what quality had a snake? What did he learn from the snake, what he did not learn before? So many stories. So first practice begins when the Gurudev gives you mantra. First time you hear. There are different people, masters, sometimes they don't tell you loudly and in written, they speak in your ear.

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The mantra, they speak in your ear. You must be so alert, so conscious that you will remember. If you don't remember, it's your mistake. Hari Om. Because Vedas were spoken, not written. Thanks to Ved Vyasji that he then wrote. Otherwise, Shruti, Smriti. Shruti, what was spoken. Smriti, remember. Shrotriya, Shruti, Shrotriya, and Shrota, and Smriti. The Sanskrit word, I think. I don't understand these words. I think you understand better. So, that is Shruti. Master will blow in your ear and say mantra. Om Shoham. I say it loud. Or Om Shoham Shagun Brahm Deep Paripura Narayan Nama. Whatever mantra your master gives, that is for your whole life long. Now you cannot take out. There is a real story in Rajasthan, Dungarpur district, after the Udaipur. There lived one master. I think three centuries gone. That time population was less and beautiful forest and many, many animals, wild animals. So one tribe, he was living in mountains and hunting animals. So he came near to his one day and there was one Mahatma sitting there meditating. So the hunter came. Master saw him, said, "Who are you? Where are you going?" He said, "I am living here somewhere 2 kilometers and I am searching some animals to hunt them." He said, "Why?" Then he explained him, "It is a sin, don't kill innocent animals, this." He said, "But my children are hungry." He said, "Yes, but when you kill some animals and they have little baby at home, they will be also dying hungry. Repeat your mantra, remember God, it will give you happiness, joy, harmony, peace." He thought this is something new, was very interesting. "Okay, can you give me mantra?" So master said, "Okay, I give you mantra." So in his ear, and said one mantra. Master said, "Well, I give you one mala." There in his hut, there was one mala, and gave him this mala. "Repeat this name." The man said, "I heard when you get some master, then you must give some bhet, dakshina or donation. I have nothing. But sir, master, I have this my gun, I will not anymore use. So I give you as a dakshina." And he took the mala. At home, his wife is waiting. When he will come, it was already nearly sunsetting. And she cleaned her pot and put a fire and waiting. He comes at home saying mantra. "Ram, Ram, Ram, Ram." She said, "What happened to you? You get crazy. What have you in hand? Always you have 1-2 rabbits in hand." He said, no, "I met a master, peace and bliss through his satsang." And she was hungry, children was hungry, and she was so angry.
the Hong

hungry is angry. Who is weaker is angry. Kam taakat gusa bhari. Less energy in the body, but strong anger. She took that pot, threw on his head, bang, and came the blood. And she was telling, you know better, all men who is sitting, your wife tells you sometimes. He said, Guruji, you lied. You said that through mantra will I have peace and harmony and joy. This is my peace. Wife is fighting, children is crying, I got hurt my head. So he went back. He went back through the darkness. Guruji was sitting near his duni and said, Guruji, I never saw anyone cheater like you. He said, why? Why I cheated from you? You gave me this mala which is cost 1 euro cent. And you took my gun which cost 5,000 euros. What can be more than this? And you told me I will have happiness and harmony at home. Look what happened to me. Please take your mala and give my gun back. Master said, then give my mantra back. He said, which mantra? I gave you mantra. It's okay, then take it as you gave me back. Take it. So there was a stone, rock. So master said, dust your ear on this rock. He dusted it, and so much saffron powder came out of his ear. Saffron. He went away. That master write a poem, beautiful poem. काचे घड़े नीर नहीं ठहरे कागज में पारा बुगला मोती को क्या करे मोती हंसों का चारा. 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Yes. You are always in my satsang, you understand so much. काचे घड़े नीर नहीं ठहरे. If you have a pot made out of clay but is still not burned, it is called kacha. You cannot feel water inside. It will break. Because that mud or the clay will melt. But if it is burnt, then it will keep it. Kache ghade neer nahi thare, water will not remain in unburned pot. Nahi thare kagaj mein para, mercury cannot keep in the piece of paper. Go to buy the mercury and take on the paper and rub it and put it in your pocket, it will run out all. You cannot, mercury cannot keep like this. Kache gade neer nahi thare kagaj mein para, bugla moti ko kya kare, what the ducks should do with the pearls? The ducks can't do anything with the pearls. Moti hanso ka chara, those pearls are the nourishment of the shwan, paramhansas. So, who did not understand is like unburned pot or like this just duck, ugly duck. But ugly duck can grow and one day will realize that I am the shwan. You know the story of these ugly ducks. Second, likhit. Write your mantra every day. Write. Likhit mantra sadhana. When likhit mantra, you will see that all your vrittis, tensions, goes out. Therefore, there are many, many people whose evening

chanting. From nabhi, the seat of the sound is in the navel, till Brahmarandra, like Om. The whole resonance in the body, positive energy. After that comes Upamsu. Repeat, but inwardly, which you are doing mostly. Many are repeating mantra, but your tongue is moving. Mansik mantra, mental. After that comes mansik. Then only in the mind. No tongues moving. No gums are moving. It's mentally. You are one with that resonance. Nad Rupa Parabrahma from Gurudev, when he pronounced the mantra in front of you, till now this you are in that nada, purifying. And finally, the fifth one is called Ajapa. Ajapa jisko kya jape ot jibya neha chale. Then it comes automatically, automatically. 24 hours, continuing the resonance within us. Doesn't matter what you are working, you go ahead, carry your work on. But you are all the time aware. When the mother cow or any animals gave the baby and going grazing in the field, but all the times her attention is where my baby is and what is doing. Similarly, whatever you are doing, your mantra is constantly taking care of that. Then your meditation begins before you are sitting with closed eyes as a lazy person and half sleeping. Mala falls down. That's not a meditation. Chaitanya, conscious, completely conscious. All vrittis are away, no parapanch. Uparati, pravarti and nivarti. Pravarti is as long as you are thinking when you are making your meditation, what about my daughter or what about my son? What about my car? I got today a new car, but oh God, that's not functioning properly. Why are you thinking now in meditation time? So this is a parapanch. So, pravarti and uparati. Pravarti is that our vrittis are in the world running here and there. That's not a meditation. So meditation comes when we mastery these five levels of the mantra, from likhit, vekari, upamsu, mansik and ajapa. These are the five techniques, begins from the lips of the masters when the mantra is pronounced. Take seriously. But while practicing mantra, you think negative about someone. Let's say that you think, no, they're Gunter Reisel. I have one disciple, Gunter Reisel. And hardly he comes to practice. And when he's touring so much, he likes a lot of things, golf playing, and this and that. But he doesn't practice properly. So what should I think about it? If I think negative about this, that will be spot on my consciousness. Why you talk, this person is bad, that person was not good, this person was not kind to me. Why he should or she should be kind to you? Why? Who are you? Ask question to thyself, Mr. Sagar Puri. Why should be your wife kind to you? Yeah, it's her kindness that she can be kind to you.
So show the kindness to receive the kindness. Jaisa karega,

0: 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Once happened, there sitting one boy from Germany, from North Germany, it was called Ham and Burg. Should I tell his story?
1: Yes.
0: He didn't say yes. But doesn't matter, I have nothing against, what can be, he will be angry to me, that's all. It will harm him. One day morning, 5 o'clock, beautiful warm day, month of May or June or April, that month I've forgotten. Early morning, with 4 or 5 his other friends, in the third floor of the ashram garden, sitting and meditating. And whole building the fire. And we had stone slabs. And stone slabs, with the heat, it will break. Under them was a strong fire burn because there was about 200 or 100 this foam mattresses under them. And they are sitting happily meditating. And then my driver came and screamed, "Fire, fire." And Gajendra said, "What this is?" And he looked and they jumped out quickly. After a few minutes, whole floor collapsed and all the stone slabs fall in that fire. Who protected them? There was Guruji there, Mahaprabhuji's blessings. And they, if Gajanan will forget this, what have Swamiji done for me? Nothing, at least I saved his life. And another miracle what happened. Everything burned, big fire. But as Gajanan always had a little altar, Guruji's picture and Guruji's Lilamrit, nothing happened to them. Holy Guruji's, Mahaprabhuji's pictures were there. Gajanan, is that true or not?
2: Awakened
0: everybody.
2: And then we ran all out.
0: That's right.
2: And then it collapsed.
0: Then it collapsed. So you ran out and then collapsed.
2: Yes.
0: That's it. So this is Guru Kripa. If you will say that Hanumanji said, if I was not there, Rama cannot be successful, who will jump, fly to the Sri Lanka, who will fly to Sri Lanka, who will bring the big mountain back? Without me, Rama was nothing. So one day Rama gave him the duty. So we don't know which day, when and how and which way. Protection of that mantra, that is the Guru Kripa, will protect us. Many, many miracles we have in our life. My whole life is a miracle. You can't imagine. But you have to stay above everything. If I will not stay above everything, I will be in mental hospital. Even they will not accept me. Now also they don't accept me. So, mantra. So it is our own ignorance, our own stupidness, our own doubts, our own jealous is killing us. Vashikaran mantra ek yahi hai. Vashikaran mantra ek yahi hai. Tajde bachan kathor. 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Tajde bachan kathor. If you want all as your friends, give up the heart's word. That is the greatest mantra to be with all in harmony. So mantra is something great. Without mantra, meditation cannot be successful. Sadhana cannot be successful. So wish you all the best. Blessings of Mahaprabhuji, Guruji, Devapuriji. And wish you very good night. Om Sarve Bhavantu Sukhina, Sarve Santu Niramaya, Sarve Bhadrani Pasyantu, Ma Kachyadukha Bhagavet. 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

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Nowadays we have a retreat with Paramahansa Swami Maheshwarananda yoga seminar, yoga classes. We are continuing our morning lesson and now we are going to perform asanas from the second part of the first level of yoga in daily life. So we will start again with Ananda Asana. First of all, we will sing Om all together before performing this kind of asana. So just close your eyes, straighten your back, put your hands on your knees, deep inhalation, and just sing three times Om.

Feel the whole body and deeply inhale and exhale. 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You can lie down to the position of Ananda Asana. Legs are slightly apart from each other. Hands are apart from the body, and make your position very, very comfortable. Means that first of all, you just adjust your body, adjust your pelvis, move it a little bit. That your lower back is nicely stretched on the floor. Move your shoulder blades. Move your head, right side, left side, that you feel that you are lying really, really very comfortable. Deep inhalation and long, long exhalation. And with exhalation, relax the whole body from the toes till the top of the head and from the top of the head till the toes. You feel like your body is heavier and heavier with each and every exhalation. 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

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Feel your breath and become aware of your breath. And try to feel the movements of your body while the body is breathing. Now slowly lift your right hand and put your right hand on your stomach. And just feel the movements of your belly with inhalation. How the belly is going up with inhalation and down with exhalation.

Raise up your left hand and put the hand on your chest. And now just feel how the breath is going from the belly towards the chest and going a little bit more up towards the collarbone. Breathe by full yoga breath. Means that the breath is beginning from abdomen. The abdomen is going up. Then the wave of the breath is going up to the chest and the chest is expanding. And after that, a little bit collarbones are a little bit rising up. Feel the gentle movement of your chest and the whole trunk of the body with the breath. Now start consciously influencing your breath. Means a little bit more rise your belly up when you are breathing by abdominal breath. Little bit more expand the chest when the breath is in the area of chest. And little bit more lift up your shoulders or collarbones when the breath wave is up there. And with exhalation, do the movement opposite side. Means with exhalation, the collarbones are going down, the chest is pressing, and the belly is going down. Breathe consciously.

With the next exhalation, put your legs back, put your hands back behind the body. And we will slowly, slowly start with stretching exercises. At the beginning, we will try to do the movement together with the breath. And it is the point of this exercise, with arms straightening up. Means with inhalation, your both arms are going up in front of the body, behind the head, touching the floor, and with exhalation going down back. And coordinate this simple movement with your breath. Inhalation, the arms are going up, touching the floor behind the head. And now there's a tension in the body. Slight tension in the body, and with exhalation, go back. Hands are going back to the floor and complete relaxation. Continue the movement. And try to catch the holding of the breath, the kumbhak. There's a natural kumbhak between inhalation and exhalation. Just feel the kumbhak, feel the holding of the breath stop. And when the body requires, then continue the breathing together with the movement. Deep inhalation, long exhalation with complete relaxation in the moment when the breath is stopped in the body. And just feel how pleasant this moment is. The complete peace in the body in the moment when the breath is naturally stopped. With another inhalation, we will continue with stretching of the body. So when your hands are beside the body, then with another inhalation, raise only the right arm up behind the head and stretch the whole right part of the body. Stretch yourself behind the heel and the tip of the fingers. And at the same time, press the hip and a little bit, like also a lower back, to the floor. Exhalation and relax. The same other way. Left hand and left leg. Pull your body behind your heel and the tip of the fingers. You have to feel the tension in the whole left side of the body, and with exhalation, complete relaxation. Continue. And always press the hip joint of the stretched part towards the floor.

With another inhalation, both arms are going up and lean them on the floor, leave them on the floor. We will do diagonal stretching. It means that now the right hand is being stretched and the opposite leg is being stretched. So just stretch the right hand together with left leg. Exhalation, relax. Another inhalation, the opposite side. Left arm and right leg. And always try to keep your lower back while stretching close to the floor. Do not make the hole between your lower back and the floor. Continue the diagonal stretching of your body. With another exhalation, pull your arms back beside the body. Deep inhalation and exhalation and relax. Now we will do stretching of the both sides of the body. Means that with inhalation, both arms are again going up behind the head. And at the same time, you are stretching your both legs behind the toes. You should have a feeling that like somebody would hold your tip of the fingers and your heels trying to stretch you. Inhalation up, exhalation down. And again, press the lower back towards the floor. Feel the tension in the body at the end of the inhale. And feel the complete relaxation of the body at the end of exhalation. And again, harmonize your movement with your breath.

Very good. Inhale. And with another exhalation, we will do rolling of the body. Means again with inhalation, you lift your arms back behind the head, put your the small fingers together that they are touching each other, and the palms are facing upwards. The palms are facing upwards and the thumbs are touching each other. With inhalation, roll your body on the right side. And with exhalation, back on the floor. Another inhalation, the opposite direction. Try to keep your body straight, like a piece of wood which is rolling from one side to another side. You have to coordinate all the muscles of your body to do this movement properly

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And put your arms back beside the body. Now we will do the twisting with the legs straight. It means that you just lift up your right leg and put your heel between the big toe and the second toe. Arms are straightened, that the hands are in the level of shoulders. Be sure that your hands are in the level of the shoulders. Deeply inhale, and with exhalation, roll your body, twist your body, that your big toe touches the floor. Begin with on the right side, and your head is going opposite direction. With inhalation, up to the middle, and with exhalation, opposite direction. Feel the twisting around the whole spinal column. And try to make sure that your big toe touches the floor. And your head is rotating like that, that it ends up with the ear on the floor. This exercise has very, very deep effect on the small muscles around the spinal column. It's reducing blockages in the spinal column between the vertebras, and it's improving the circulation in these muscles. End up in the middle and change the legs, and continue with the same exercise on this side. 3 times each side.

With exhalation, finish the exercise. The next practice is called raising the head. Hands are beside the body. Deep inhalation and exhalation. And just put your arms, your hands behind your head and clasp them there. Straighten your feet and let them touch each other. With inhalation, you lift your feet up like the toes are facing towards the ceiling. And with exhalation, lift the head up and the elbows are going close to each other. And your head is lifting, your hands are lifting the head up. With inhalation, go back. And relax. With exhalation, continue. You have to use your abdominal muscles to perform this practice properly. With inhalation, the toes are going up towards the ceiling. With exhalation, you are putting your arms, putting your elbows close to each other and lifting your head. And with inhalation, go back up, down. Another practice is Pavana Muktasana. So just put your arms parallel with your body. And with inhalation, bend your knee. Clasp the fingers over the knee. And pull the knee towards the body. With exhalation, go back. With another inhalation, the other leg. Bend your knee, hold the knee, and with exhalation, press the knee towards the chest. With inhalation, go back. And continue practice. You should feel how this exercise is working with the hip joint, how it is pressing the belly. And it's increasing and improving the digestion. Also, with exhalation, try to press your lower back a little bit towards the floor. And consciously work with your abdominal muscles.

Deep inhalation. Press your little bit also your chest when the knee is there. One time more. And we will slowly continue by another practice, which is extension of the spine. This practice is performed in Vajrasana, in sitting position. So wait for another inhalation, and either with the help of your hands or with the help of your abdominal muscles, but still keeping the lower back close to the floor, raise your trunk up, sit up. And sit in Vajrasana. Feet are slightly apart from each other. Your buttock is in between the heels. And your hands are relaxed and nicely put on the calves. Deep inhalation and exhalation. Straighten up your back. Become aware of your spinal column. Deep inhalation and exhalation. And with another inhalation, put your hands behind your body that the fingers are directing from your body. And now just lean back and let your hand to drop down and just feel the expansion of your chest and stretching of your spine. Feel where the bending of the spine is most. You will realize that the most of the bending is in the area of your chest, thoracic spine. This practice should not be done by those who have tendency for dizziness, problems with the knees or ankles. With inhalation, come up. Back to Vajrasana and relax. And just feel how this simple practice and this asana, it means maintaining in the position, is influencing the whole flow of the energy and your breath. What it is doing with your chest, what it is doing with your chest breathing. This is also a very good practice for those who have asthma, because it's improving the breathing. Once again, inhalation, hands backwards, palms are on the floor, and just now lean back and relax there, and deep breathing. Concentrate on the breathing through the nose. And expand your chest with every inhalation. Remain as long as you feel comfortable. Whenever you want, you can come back from the position. So slowly we return back to Vajrasana. And relax, close your eyes, deep breathing, and become aware what this practice is doing in your body. We will continue with flexion of the spine. Means that you just clasp your hands behind your head.
behind your head. Yes, and straighten your body. Again, little bit pull your shoulder blades towards each other. Straighten your spine. And with exhalation, the elbows are going to each other. And the head is slowly, slowly bending forward. Only the head. And now, when your chin is on your chest, feel the stretching of the middle part back muscles and also the lower back muscles. This practice is influencing the whole spine muscles till the lower back. Inhalation up, slowly, slowly, vertebra by vertebra. And again, expand your chest and pull your shoulders close to each other. With exhalation, another round. Elbows to each other. Bending the head. And feel how it's nicely stretching all the muscles down till the bottom of the spine. Continue.

With another inhalation, finish your exercise and again sit in Vajrasana. Now we will continue with Marjorie. Marjorie is a cat position and it's improving the movement of the whole spine column. So sit in Vajrasana and wait for your inhalation. When the inhalation comes, go up, but go up like that, that you are going up with the help of your thigh muscles and pull your pelvis forwards when you are rising up. Hands are also going up to the level of your shoulders, and with exhalation go down with your hands on the floor and arch your spine. You should look on your belly and feel the whole spine, how it is stretched. With inhalation you start slowly the movement from the lower back, vertebra by vertebra, through the thoracal spine to the cervical spine, and the look goes up. And with exhalation, opposite direction, means again you start bending your lower back, then the thoracal spine and the cervical spine, and head goes down. And continue the movement. Look up, with exhalation again, arch your back and feel the muscles, feel all the small muscles which are around the spinal column. Coordinate your practice now with your breath. Wait for the breath and just add your practice to your natural and normal breath process. Harmonize your practice with your breathing and relax. Draw the movement to the end. It means that you should feel the bending that is really strong, and the arching is also nicely stretching the muscles. The bending is strengthening the muscles and the arching is stretching the muscles. And when your movement, you can feel that it is perfect, then you can slowly add the breathing to the movement and relax the movement, but still keep it perfect. Now it's slowly becoming like a dance, that your body is dancing in the rhythm of breath.

from the position of the arch back, go up again on the knees, and with exhalation down on your heels, Vajrasana. Now close your eyes and just feel the effect of the practice. Feel the whole spinal column and feel the energy in the body. How it is getting into the harmony with the breath. Another practice is called grinding. The position, the beginning position, is with the stretched legs. So just sit with your legs stretched. Clench your hands and straighten your back. Pull the hands or the arms in the front towards your toes and keep the arms in parallel with your legs and just lean a little bit like forward and wait for inhalation. With inhalation you start rotating to the left side. And with exhalation, front, inhalation, back. Feel your abdomen muscles, how they are working. Do not bend your elbows and keep your buttock, both parts of your buttock, on the floor all the time. When you are leaning backwards, you can little bit feel like the buttock muscles are working. And again, coordinate your movement with your breathing. You can change the direction

This exercise is working with abdominal muscles, working with digestion system, working with Manipura chakra, and also helps you to coordinate the body. It's working with the nerve system. We can finish slowly. Sit up and relax. Deep inhalation and exhalation. And slowly, slowly stand up. Another practice is expansion of the chest. So bend your elbows and pull your upper arms parallel with the floor. Put your arms or your elbows sideways, and from this position we will begin. With exhalation, you're pulling your elbows towards each other so that they touch each other in front of your body. With inhalation, back. Feel your muscles and feel like really like if you were pulling something heavy. And coordinate movement with your breath. Your hands are closed in the fist and thumb is inside. Make sure that your upper arm is all the time parallel with the floor. You should feel the movement in the area of your shoulder blades and the muscles in between the shoulder blades. And you should feel how it is influencing the chest and the breath. Slowly finish this exercise and put your hands down. Again, deep inhalation and exhalation. And we will continue with the swimming movement. The beginning of the position is like that, that the hands are up, the palms are facing downwards, and the

Try to harmonize your movement with your breath. And slowly finish. Again, inhalation and exhalation in this position, standing position. And just let the practice to finish its work. The effect comes a little bit after the ending of the movement. Now we continue with twisting of the upper body. So legs are slightly apart. Toes are a little bit facing sidewards. And clamp your hands behind your head. With this movement, the pelvis should be all the time facing to the front. And with exhalation, you are just twisting the upper part of your body. And be sure that your elbows are all the time in the same position. So with exhalation, you just twist your body like if you wanted to look behind yourself. And with inhalation, go back. Other direction. Your pelvis must be all the time facing, trying to face to the front. And feel the effect of the movement on your spine, and especially on your lower back. Do not bend your elbow towards your chest. And you can remain always in the position. Try to draw the position to its end. There where you can. There where you feel it comfortable, with no pain, but till the end. And in this moment you can a little bit remain with the holded breath and then continue the movement.

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Deep inhale and exhale. And just feel the effect of the body, of the exercise. Feel your whole body and feel the flow of energy, all your muscles around your spine. And now we will continue with bending of the upper body. Again, clamp your hands behind your head. Straighten your body, straighten your spinal column. Open your chest, pull your shoulder blades towards each other. And with exhalation, bend the whole upper part of your body sidewards. But take care that the elbows are remaining still in the same position. With inhalation up. And with exhalation, other direction. And again, try to draw the exercise, the practice, towards its end. There where you can. And in that position, you can, for few seconds, remain. And then comes the coming back.

And again, in the middle position, you can for 1 second just remain before you go to the other side. And coordinate this movement with your breathing. Feel the side muscles, feel the spinal column. All the small blockages in your spine and the vertebrae are now releasing. This exercise is very good for the people who have slight scoliosis and rounded back. It's also opening the chest. Now we will end up in the middle. And again, few deep inhalations and exhalations. And just feel the effect of the practice. Deep inhale, long exhale. And we will end up this part of yoga in daily life practice with Ananda Asana and Pranayama. So just lie down on your back to Ananda Asana. Your legs are slightly apart. Your hands are nicely apart from the body. Palms are facing upwards. And again, correct your position. Move your pelvis that you feel that your lower back is nicely touching the floor. Move your shoulder blades, move your head here and there. And just make sure that your spine is nicely touching the whole body wherever it can. There should be minimum holes and space in between the floor and the spine. Deep inhalation and long exhalation. Relax the whole body. From the toes till the top of the head, and from the top of the head till the toes. Relax your right leg from the fingers till the hip. 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Begin with the fingers up to the shoulder. And relax your left arm from the fingers till the shoulder. Become aware of your throat and relax the area in the front part of your throat, the thyroid gland. 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No tension in your forehead. And you can try to create a little smile within your inner self.

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How it is changing your inner environment. How you feel inner calmness and inner happiness, joy. 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Withdraw your awareness to your breath and become aware of your breath going through the nostrils downwards towards your lungs. 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Prepare yourself for practicing pranayama, breath technique. Move your fingers, move your toes, move your arms and leg, move your head, and slowly sit up.

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Withdraw your awareness towards your breath and feel how the breath is entering the nostrils and going towards the lung, and try to follow the whole path through the respiratory system to the small path, bronchitis system, till the lung, and again going the same way back. And little bit deeper your breath. We will practice Nadi Shodhana, the first part. So make Pranayama Mudra, means bend your elbow of the right hand. Index finger and middle finger are touching the forehead. And with the thumb, close your right nostril and breathe 20 times only through the left nostril.

after 20 times, just change the nostril, means that the ring finger press the left nostril, and 20 times inhalation and exhalation with the left nostril. This is one round, and you can continue three or more rounds according to your capacity or wish.

After the pranayama, you can continue with self-inquiry meditation as long as you wish or according to your time. So with exhalation, we put the hand back on the knee and we will sing three times on. Deep inhalation.

And we will sing the mantra Naham Karta, Prabhudeep Karta. I am not that one who is doing. God is the doer.

ॐ शांति शांति शांति। Move your hands, move your fingers, toes, and warm your arms and try to extrovert yourself with this movement. Become aware of your external world. 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Make a slight massage of your face muscles. And open your eyes. Hari Om. Our practice is ending. We wish you all the best and looking forward to meeting you again with another part of Yoga in Daily Life practice. Hari Om from Om Vishwadeep Gurukul, Swami Maheshwarananda Ashram, Jadan, Rajasthan, India.

0: This evening's subject is Tratak. From first Hatha Yoga Kriya, in very,
1: very beginning of this sadhana camp, I spoke about Tratak. Now, let's say how in practical way Tratak should be practiced. We could have done practically here today, but due to strong wind, we cannot have a candle flame. Therefore, just a theory of the technique . As I spoke before, Tratak means gazing on one point. Best is on the flame from good ghee lamp. A good ghee from the cow. Not from buffaloes, not from goats, or not from sheep. Ghee, it's own technique how to make ghee. So if ghee is done nicely, then the flame is very pure, means without smoke. Flame is very bright, very clear, very pure. If there is no ghee, then you can have very nice oil. But the cold pressed oil creates lot of smoke. Therefore, you should have the oil, what they call refined oil. Some people like that they should practice Tratak on the candle flame. That's also very good, but unfortunately, mostly candles have chemicals inside, petroleum. If we take a candle which is from the wax, then is lot of smoke and the flame is not pure. Second option, on the black dot, you put on the white paper a very nice, round, small black dot, like 1 centimeter. The third option is making Tratak on the tip of the beautiful leaf of the tree. Or Tratak on the picture of Ishta Devata, your Gurudev, or any holy incarnation in whom you believe. Some people advises to practice Tratak on its own face in the mirror.

But this practice has been proven that many people have then psychic problems. Sometimes through your face, through your eyesight, your inner qualities comes out, your face changes, the light of the face changes. Sometimes comes like this, something, you know. And when there's something comes like this on your face that you have horn, then of course you are scared about that. Therefore, one should never practice tratak in the mirror or its own face. Some people practice tratak on the rising sun, just for half a minute, not more. When the sun begins to become little stronger, brighter, don't do, otherwise you may lose your eyesight. Some would like to do on the full moon. So, it means gazing on that object that's called tratak. Gazing on that object means to develop the concentration, purify the mind, to get rid of fear, anxiety, uncertainty, to clear the antakarana. Tratak is a very useful technique. It is the technique of the Hatha Yoga. While practicing tratak, after 12 years, it means you practice every day, morning and evening, without interruption. After 12 years, you will get a siddhi. That siddhi is not negative, positive. It means you will have very pure, very kind, a merciful look in your eyes. And you see to anyone, they will become your friend. In positive way, it means our eyesight attracts others nicely. If you have done sankalpa tratak, if you have not done, one day is finished. The chain should not break. But there are some people, they can do even 24 years or 50 years, but it doesn't come to them, this siddhi. Why? Because they are so negative inside. So Mahaprabhuji said, a crow, you can wash a crow or bath a crow with many different kind of samples, still he will remain black.

So there are people always thinking negative. It is not your problem. It is not personal problem. But you are constantly creating problem. And that's why you cannot. So Tratak, even there are some yogis, when they look, through their look they can make a fire. They put on grass, dry grass and paper, and they make a tratak, and fire begins. But so far you need not to do. And please don't do in Australia, especially the fire. Then yoga will be prohibited, you know, tratak yoga. Those who practice tratak discipline becomes a very good writer or a poet, becomes a good speaker. It said, Kant Kamal. Kant Kamal means the Vishuddhi Chakra. Kamal is the lotus, Kant is the throat. In Kant Kamal, when the divine goddess Saraswati takes seat, because she is a god of knowledge. She is a Ishta Devata, a goddess for the students. When you go to school, you should greet Saraswati. When you examination, then you must pray to Saraswati that please help me. Saraswati will sit in your Kant Kamal, and in Agya Chakra on your intellect, it's not you who is speaking, it is she speaking. You know, to give a speech, to make everyone happy, and that everyone have more and more interest that you speak more and more, that comes from Saraswati. Mahaprabhuji said in one bhajan, Aisa mera Sadguru andar bole, like that my Gurudev speaks within me. I am not a speaker. It is he who speaks. On the day when you want to give a lecture or speech, and you think, I will do, and you write on the piece of paper of many things, and you have an ego that I am talking, you will fail and people will not be impressed from you. But if you think, Lord, you should speak, Naham Karta, I am not the doer. Prabhudeep Karta, Prabhudeep is the doer. Mahaprabhudeep Karta, He Kevalam, only Mahaprabhuji is doing. So it's God who is doing. We are only instrument. We are only instrument. So let His will, let His divine mercy, His divine love flow through us. Surrender. So who practice tratak becomes a very good speaker, awakes the Saraswati in Hirade, Kamal. In the heart also she appears. So that person can write a very good poem. By writing a bhajan, writing a poetry, is the subject of the Anahat Chakra, not the intellect.

And then the goddess Saraswati is moving. She is looking, she is doing. You remember the story yesterday about Vidhata, who is writing the destiny? She said, I am only instrument, I am holding only the pencil. It will move according to divine will, according to that his or her karma. And who practice the Tratak becomes the best artist as a painter, painting. You will get beautiful intuition. You will get beautiful colors, beautiful inspiration. So it is a Tratak which will illuminate your Chidakas. It will make colorful your Chidakas. You will see the light with closed eyes. And it is the Tratak practice which will remove all the restless vrittis and will make you calm, peaceful. It is the Tratak that will lead you to meditation. The Tratak, Shakti of the Tratak, the power of the practicing of the Tratak will awake extraordinary Shakti in your body, and it will awake your chakras, and it will be very easy to awake the Kundalini. While practicing Tratak, your Kundalini, automatic awakening. Practicing of the Tratak improves our eyesight, and practicing of Tratak will have a power in your worlds. You know, your words will have more balance and no more heaviness. It means meaningful. Every words coming from your mouth or your lips, like the pearls coming or diamonds coming. Bani aisi boli man ka aapa khoi. Speak such a language that everyone is merged into that. Bani aisi boliye man ka apak hoy, auran ko shital kare, aapu shital hoy. It makes everyone happy and oneself becomes also happy. Enemy becomes your friend. What do you want? Because your words has certain quality. It is said, before you speak, you should measure your words in your heart, how heavy they are. Make sure that it doesn't hurt someone, that is not heavy for someone. Otherwise, better don't speak. Ahimsa, non-violence and violence. You can make a violence through the words. If you are injured by knife, the wound will heal. But if you are injured by some hard words, life

If long, it will not heal. It remains so deep in your subconscious. Doesn't matter after someone will say, I'm sorry. Okay, one will say, okay, I forgive you. You forgive, but you can't forget. And what you can't forget, that becomes your problem forever. You know the one beautiful story. There was a master living in the forest, had many disciples, and these disciples would travel around the country without shoes and don't stay in anyone's house, stay in temple, monastery, or in the forest. And always two disciples go together. After 12 years wandering through the forest and everywhere, when they come back, Master will give them mantra. Now they are worthy. And then after 12 years again wandering through and through, then Master will give them kriya. And after 12 years wandering, then Master will give them brahmachari diksha. And then after 12 years give them sannyas diksha. Now we want to have immediately tomorrow sannyas diksha. What a joke. So it's not a pond full of orange color that Master puts you in and out and you are orange. No? Orange color is a fire. And if you don't respect the fire, this fire will burn you. Well, so they were two brothers, spiritual brothers. They were traveling through the forest. And after 12 years, they should come back. One day, they were sitting under the tree, beautiful banyan tree, big, nice, cool shade, and having some fruit. And there was flowing a river, and they had to go other side of the river. So they thought, let's have our fruits here, and then we will swim through. They were eating fruit. There came one young lady. She came and said, brothers, yes, sister, can you help me, please? What? My father sent me to go to other village for something, but I don't know how to swim and there is no breeze. Can you help me to swim or bring me other side the bank of the river? Said, no problem, sister, sit down and have a fruits with us. So, after half an hour, they said, let's go. So there was one brother who was very good swimmer, very good man, very kind, very spiritual, like our Gopalpuri. Another one was also very nice, very good, like our York sitting on the chair. So Gopalpuri said to that girl, you sit on my back, hold, don't hug me too tight, otherwise I can't swim. Just hold it my shoulders and I will swim through. So she was holding him. And he swam through. Other brother, he was swimming beside. They came to other side of the river. And he said, he dropped her and said,
here you are. Now she said,

Thank you very, very much. But what can I do for you? You help me. Ask anything. I'm ready to help you. So that man said, well, sister, we have no any wish. But she said, but any time. Then he said, yes. Good, then I have one wish. Learn swimming. The next time you don't need help. Thank you. They went this side, she went that side. That's all. 11 years passed. Now they were walking toward in that direction where Guruji was living, like in the forest in Dangong, like you all came from far distance, from many countries and from Australia. What brought you here? What kind of feeling you had when you went from home? Where are you going? You bought a ticket, you were going by aeroplane, by car, by train, raining, sleeping in the tents, windy, dark, no electricity, no warm water, no wash machine, no dish machine, no dining table. What brought you here? Why you came here? And still you are more happy than in five-star hotel. So something that you have that love for someone who, like a magnet, attracts us. So they came, it was passing 12 years, and full moon day, Guru Purnima day. Tomorrow will be Guru Purnima. And about 25 kilometers they were far from the Guruji. And it was evening like this time. They said, brother, each other, tonight we will spend here. It was a beautiful rock. Big, nice rock. Nice water fountain or the waterfall. Nice temperature, neither hot nor cold. Both brothers sitting and having satsang. Spiritual people only talk about satsang. And negative people will talk about negative. And how happy we are, and tomorrow we will have Guruji's darshan, and moon was shining. Beautiful light. Very gentle light. They were happy. They couldn't sleep. They were so happy that tomorrow they will have a darshan of Gurudev. And they were talking, yes, and Guruji will ask us how we are. Will he respect us? Will he accept us? Will he let us come? Will he talk to us? And so on. And he will ask what we did and so. And the other one said, yes, and he will ask if we follow the rules. Yes, brother, that's good. I hope we follow the rules completely and we made no mistakes. The other brother said, the York, my brother Gopalpuri said, what? You know, when we left, Guruji said, don't touch any woman. But you remember, 11 years ago, you didn't touch her, but you carry her on the back. When Guruji will ask you, what will you answer? He said, yes, you are right, but I will answer the truth. Then he asked him other. He said, I'm so much wondering. He said, for what?

What will you answer? He said, why? I didn't touch her. He said, no, you didn't touch her. But, you know, brother, I was carrying her from one bank, side bank of river to other side bank of river, which took us half an hour. But you are still carrying her 11 years in your memory. What will you say, my dear? He said, yes, brother, that is true. And so, is that easy to forgive, but difficult to forget? And there are blackmailing in your brain that you can't forget. Maybe it's your personal problem or impersonal problem, but still making you like a black sheep. So, it is said that there is one rope made out of straw, grass, yes? When you dip in the water, that becomes hard. So even you dip 100 times in the holy water, Ganges, it will become hard still. Kapti jan sudare nahi so santan ke shang. Such person cannot become good or learn with hundreds of sadhus. Mooj bhinove gang me rahe tang ki tang. Even the straw rope you put in the Ganga, it will become more tight. So, such a feelings, that is called Kusanga's effect. Many, many lives and ages, this Kusanga's black spot will be on you. Therefore, Holy Guruji say, Kusanga se Prabhu moye bachavo. Lord, protect me from Kusanga. So while practicing the Tratak, your words, your heart, your antakarana becomes very pure. Now, practicing Tratak, you will all gain only when you have Guru Mantra, personal mantra. So personal mantra, while practicing Tratak, then you get that, it's called Guru Tattva, that light. Guru Nanak Sahib said, you know the Nanak, Sikh religions, Guru Nanak said, Sasa chanda ugve, suraj chade hajar, itta chandano na kar sake, Gurubin hirade ghor andakar. May hundreds of moons rise and thousands of sun rising. They had hundreds of the moons and thousands of suns cannot illuminate your heart, cannot remove the darkness of your heart. Only Gurudev can remove the darkness of your heart. But to follow, to understand, to be Gurudev, you see the Shiva Purana, Shiva Leela. But we don't understand the Shiva Leela. We don't understand how is that God can do this. Brahma can do this, Vishnu can do this, Shiva can do this. No? What attachment Shiva had? Did you see the Sati yesterday? How do you understand now? That's it. So this is beyond our understanding. We are
still in the darkness. And that's why great Kabir Das said, Pani mein meen pyasi moi dekhat avat hansi. I must laugh with full of stomach when I see a fish in the water thirsty. Though fish is in the water, but is thirsty. Similarly, you are in the satsanga of Gurudev and still you have stupid thinking and you are suffering, then you are that fish, a thirsty in the water. Tratak, practicing with mantra. So as Guru Nanak Sahib said, Sasa chanda ugvi suraj chade hajar, thousands of moon and suns can rise. Itta chandano na kar sake, this all cannot make that much light. Guru bina hirade ghor andakar, without Gurudev, in the heart will be ever darkness. So practicing of Tratak is a Bhakti Yoga Kriya, but it is a very powerful, very beneficial, and had so many benefits. But if you practice Tratak without Guru Mantra, if you practice Tratak without guidance of a good yoga teacher who knows about Tratak, then may you have mental problem. So many people have mental problem because they deny the Gurudev. They say, we don't need Guru. We have this book and we can practice. Yes, do it. They are doing, after a few years, they are wandering here and there, like a lost deer or a lost kangaroo from the group of the all kangaroos. Now, therefore, Tratak practice. Now, how to do? You have to find in your country, in your village, in your city, a good yoga in daily life teacher. Or any yoga teacher from any yoga group who knows practically and who has practiced, experienced the Tratak. Clear? Tratak is done. You sit in a straight posture and make sure that now you are very comfortable. That half hour or 40 minutes you need not to move. Make sure that after 5 minutes you will not sit like this. Or don't sit like this and after you sit like that. So, each centimeter movement will be counted. So sitting straight in practicing of the Tratak, and then you stretch your hands like this, my hand, and thumb up. So this is the right distance where you should place the candle or ghee bati. The ghee lamp should have the tip of the flame exactly on your anahat chakra, on heart level. And distance is one hand when you stretch. Then that is now, you know the height, you know the distance. Now there is one exception or equation. What about people who is using eyeglasses? Yes, they can do with
or

good would be that they do without, so that the eyesight will improve. In that case, it's individual. Some have to put far distance, someone who have little near distance. That you have to adjust yourself. That's individual. Now, when this is the level of the candle and the distance, after 1 minute when you go like this, is wrong. Because distance is now cut off. Therefore, maintain distance and height. And that's why you have to practice yoga in daily life, first and second part and third part, so long till your body is relaxed, your muscles, your ligaments, all are nicely relaxed, and you can sit without any problem. Your both knees touching the ground. That's it. Posture. After that, you light the flame, take your mala in your hand, Guru Mantra, repeating and close your eyes. Repeat one round of your mala with your Guru Mantra. After one round, which will take you 5 to 8 minutes, then slowly prepare yourself innerly to open eyes and look on the flame. When you will open your eyes, only you will look or gaze on the flame, not left and right. Therefore, don't put chocolate near your Tirata candle. No any objects and no restless picture behind. Gazing, looking on the candle, that time do not move your eyelids. Don't close and open the eyelids like this. Yes, it can happen after half a minute or 1 minute you feel burning in the eyes and the tears comes. Doesn't matter, don't do like this. After that time when the tears comes or you feel tension, after half minute or maximum 1 minute, don't overdo, maximum 1 minute, otherwise half minute is very good. Then slowly close the eyes. Eyeballs, with your physical eyes you are looking down. With inner eyes you will see beautiful light, a flame. Or you will see like a beautiful blue ring. Different lights. Don't care about that. If you try to catch what it is, it will disappear. This is a game like you have to catch a fish in the water with the hand. So, peacefully, about 5 minutes, half minute you were looking to flame, or 1 minute you were looking to flame, and then 5 minutes with closed eyes you repeat your mantra, stayed with mala, and concentrate and gaze with your inner eyes at the center of the eyebrows, behind the forehead wall, in Chidakasa. After one round of the mala, you open your eyes and look again to the candle. Now this candle have three lights. The light down were from week till end of the week, about half centimeter. This is little reddish, like a fire at dark.
then 1 centimeter is a very pure

So again, 1 minute gazing to the flame, repeating constantly your mantra, and close eyes after 1 minute. And practice your mantra and gaze at the center of the eyebrows. What beautiful light will appear. Suddenly dawn like this morning, or suddenly like it's sun rising, the first ray of the sun. Brilliant. Don't try to catch, don't try to leave it. Let it come, and if it goes, let it go. 5 minutes, one mantra. Best is Om Prabhu Deep Niranjan Sab Dukh Bhanjan. Om Prabhu Deep Niranjan Sab Dukh Bhanjan. 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Om Prabhu Deep Niranjan Sab Dukh Bhanjan. Om Prabhu Deep Niranjan Sab Dukh Bhanjan. This mantra is connected with the cosmic light, and this light which is coming to your Chidakash, connecting you and cosmic light together, is a link between you and cosmic light. After one mala, again open your eyes and gaze on the tip of the flame. 1 minute. And then again close your eyes. Another 5 minutes. Now it became 18 minutes. 5 minutes with closed eyes and 1 minute looking. And before that you were sitting 5 minutes more. That means 22 minutes. Now, remain 8 minutes only. But after the last round, 3 rounds enough. Last round you to meditate at least 20 minutes. So this is 1 hour practice. Don't take it easy, my dear. Don't do I to tratta, close eyes for 1 minute, 5 minute looking, 1 minute close eyes. This is not a tratta. Dekha, deki, saje, yog, ghate, kaya, bade, rog. If you are imitating, practicing of yoga only through some book or from such a teacher, yoga teacher who have only 10 days yoga course and comes at home with a yoga teacher certificate. Such a driver cannot bring you safety to Sydney, not even to the Dangong. A 10 days learning driving car, and you give the driving license, I think no driving school is so stupid. So it's a great pity that many, many people advertise the yoga retreat for 10 days, holidays, and yoga teacher certificate. And then they come at home, I'm yoga teacher. And putting the yoga teacher like this, some certificate, and advertising and making tratak, and then that person get crazy. What yoga teacher will do with this person, how he will correct back? That's it. 100 students have no problem. Okay. But one student broke the arm. Newspaper will bring that yoga practicing broke the arm. 100 has a good benefit, they will not write.

Therefore, yoga in daily life, teacher, after 9 years practicing and teaching, now you can say, I am a little teacher. Like 9 years doctor degree. My dear, you must know entire background, philosophy, psychology, all about yoga. And this is one of the best thing what people like around the world, that yoga in daily life is serious and have a good trained teachers. And we have thousands of yoga teachers around the world. Just look in the website of yogaindailylife.org. You have it. So practical training of the yoga teacher and the tratak is most beautiful and wonderful. With this, I wish you all the best and very good night. And to all others who is with us through the webcast, bless you and wish you very nice day or good night. Deep Narayan Bhagwan ki jai.

Morning, we had a talk about chakras, which we are doing. This is the second day, and about the alphabets. As we know, there are many different creatures, and we in Indian and in yoga and Vedanta, etc., there's 8.4 million different creatures. And all is a life. But that life is one. All, maybe the human, or animals, or reptiles, others, etc. From this 8.4 million, one is the human. And in human have the same life as other tiny creatures. But that one which came slowly, slowly, or we don't know when, how this soul enters into the human's body. It can be also in the other animals or the birds, etc. Those give us the eggs. And others, what we call the bacteria, also from the sweatings, and the others, which is like the bark vegetations. So these are the four. In these four, one is the highest, is the life and which is born from the mother's womb. It can be horse, it can be cow, it can be goat, it can be any. And from this, the humans is the more developed. And in that development is one chance we have to come into the oneness, or you call the God, etc., etc. So we don't know how many times we took the birth, either only as in the water, the bacteria, etc. Bacteria also is a life, is a living. And living is the life. So we achieve that point that we are going to be free. And free in that way, what we call God, or we got Supreme, or we got the Brahman. The yoga, what we are talking about yoga, many people are, only they want to do yoga, and that's what they call exercise, this, that, this is
and many, many different kind of techniques they are developing. But yoga is the different. We have to become the human. And then we have to think what we are utilizing for our body. And there also, what we are making problems, troubles for ourselves to go back and suffer in this life. And yesterday one yogi was talking about life to the school children, very much. And he said that no one is poor. God gave you the hands, the legs, the eyes, everything. You are not poor. Second, you have money, but what is

happening, telling the students that your parents, what they are doing, and you should not do this. The drug, the alcohol, the cigarette, the tobacco, etc., is unnecessarily, and mostly money is going there. So, what human needs and how to come higher, as far as the deep research they're calling the people, that so-called the holy or God, they were also not consuming the meat, also not alcohol, also not any drugs. This is, we are, if we would not utilize this, we don't know where and how we will be already further. So anyhow, what you want, you came to the human life and it took long time that we become as a human. Now, for what you are born? Animals, they don't know, they don't ask, they are just born and use the life, finish, they don't know. But human knows. So for what are you here? For what God gave us this body? We call the humans, okay, maybe they God call other or this. But what is the sense of this soul to come in this body, and how many these different qualities which we can talk, understand, and this and that. And now in the Kali Yugas, the people are suffering, and people are poor. And they're poor and suffering is because of the habit which is not good. You have a lot. You can do, you should work. And someone said, we are not born for eating, but we are eating for living. And so, after the Second World War, but people experienced this all, and now they had some kind of mentality became that we are poor and we cannot eat what others can, rich one people can eat. And so, eating and eating and eating, and we don't know what. Otherwise, people were healthy and long life because they were eating only for this, to live. And so we also, but can you imagine, including myself, you can say, because I don't want to tell others, I'm taking on myself always. How many meals we take? Breakfast, lunch, and dinner. But between how many things moving in your mouth? Yeah. Okay, water we should drink. But there is a coming suddenly a kind of habit. And this habit is what we call the illness. And that illness is means somewhere in the body something. So in India, the people used to take some kind of green
leaves with the, some kind of lime and some seeds inside and chewing all the times in the mouth like a goat. And other, okay, at least these leaves were a little healthy, but they get a cancer. Now they have, I think, if I'm not wrong, I think in my opinion, 75% of the people or more chewing the tobacco. And there are many, they are suffering because they have cancer. But still they are using. And they cannot eat, they cannot enjoy the eating. We, if we don't do this in the mouth, just things, then we enjoy the food. They are so suffering that even they cannot open mouth more. They can only do like this, like a fish. They cannot open the mouth completely. And still they are putting this ejected. After that, someone brought some different, and that is called, you call the chewing gum. Chewing gum. And you are chewing and chewing and chewing, but what happens in intestines in the, our stomach, the all activities beginning that yes, now something is coming, digestion and food shall come and food is coming and the jathagni, the fire of eating, hunger, coming and coming, but you can't, there is nothing. And so becomes the answer, the disease is many, and ulcer in the stomach. Why? And then you don't know where to spit, and where you are throwing. So this is, it was in India, in some people, they were taking some kind of some seed, which is a very, very nice or cardamom, which is a good for the mouth, for the smells, for the body, for the intestine, digestive, etc. So we are destroying our life. Now, doesn't matter, say in one way, but God says, and where you will come there, goat or a the goat and the other one, the sheep. So the stories are always something. One king said that if someone can bring one goat with complete full stomach, and I will and come near to me, and I will have in my hand something, if this goat will eat or not. And when this goat will not eat, I give you a lot of this and this. So many times happened, but it failed. So one man came and he was feeding many branches, leaves, this, and stomach became like a drum, completely full. And king was sitting,

there, and the owner of this goat brought the goat near and said to the king, "Your Highness, my goat is completely full and she don't want to eat anything." He said, "Yes, very good." He took like this green near, and the goat began eating. "Then please go." So there are people, they can't live long without in the mouth having something, this and that. And that means disease. This is a mental disease which attacks in the physical disease then. Of course, when you are hungry, you should do. But hungry is a very different hunger. So as less you eat, healthy you will be and long life. And eat then something healthy food. Health. And then the yoga practice to digest. And what we are eating, including myself, you see, because I'm always with you. If I'm not with you, then I will not do. I will be very completely healthy and good. But so my bhaktas comes and they say, "Swamiji." I said, "No, thank you." "Second, please." "Second, it's very good, Swamiji." Then the tongue is very, very, how to say, sensitive, always want to have something. So then, okay, good. Other comes, Swamiji, some nuts, okay. So slowly it goes, and it is counting. Even 1 milligram, it comes counting when you have in your body. And so is a problem, the health. So it is said, the health is not everything, but everything is nothing without the health. And this is the yoga we are getting here, and that other yoga is what they are doing, it is not a yoga. So how many humans they are on such a path of humbleness, kindness, peace, harmony, love and happiness? Doesn't matter which religion you are, it's okay. That's good. And you have your path. And every child said, "My mother is the best mother." So similarly, all we are good, but some, they go on the wrong way and doesn't think. And that is a suffering. Therefore, we come to this path that understand for what God gave us this life. Monkey is very close to us, but still monkey in the brain does not have that all what we are doing. So we are coming, so we are human. And what means that? That we protect all other creatures. We wish that all will be healthy.

0: good and like this, and we hope they will come one day to the life of the humans to go further, what we call oneness to the God. Yes, if you believe or not, this is like that. So now we are here on the door, and now we don't know there is nobody. Nobody. We are waiting, we are waiting, we are waiting. Now what should we do? We can't go any more back. They said the door is locked, closed. Now you are human, finished. There is no way back. That is also not good. We can't go further. So I think that our soul should merge into that cosmic self. So we call Brahman. They call Holy Father, they call Allah. So we all in this way, and what do our, the Jewish used to say God, what did he say? There must be. Name? Yehovah?
1: Yahweh.
0: Yeah? So, name is different. Human is one. Or this is name called chocolate. Other call sweet. Other call mitha. Then his name is different, but it is the same thing. We call mitha, other call sweet, and other call chocolate. So, but our name is different, but this all name is only that one. So realize this. But through that name, which is your God, or whatever you call that, this is your God and this and that. So, duality. We have to clear up, there is no quality, dualities. We are in that quality that we are one. So we are all one, we are coming to one. All the soul, which I'm telling, there's three times already, four times, that our all soul is only one. Ocean is one, and the water in this plant here is a pot. Here is a water. This water is saying me, please, can you send me back to my ocean? Yeah. Yeah. This is a water from that. Oh, what is that water? Element. Which kind of element? Water. And now this water is everywhere around the whole globe. Everywhere. In every creature's water. In every plant's water. On every stone, water. In every earth, water. In every human's water. I don't know, but your doctor is sitting there. They say that 8% liquid is in a human body. That's it? Yeah.
1: 60%.
0: 60%? Okay, we are, we Indians are drinking more water, that's why. Yes. Yeah. The Europeans saying also. Maybe Americans are not. Okay. So this much water is also very much. So this is, but either is orange juice or apple juice or the grape juice or the potato juice, all juice is the liquid. And that liquid is the water. And so that water is one element. And we are, that life is that within us also we are one. Similarly, the sun for our recent era where we are, there's only one sun. Only one sun. And it is giving us warm and light and everything. Some are using sunlight different way. But it is only that fire. So fire, air. Air, my God, without air we can't move at all. Doesn't matter. We can stay without eating some days or 1 month. But water, some days. But breath, some minutes. Then we cannot. So there's similarity to light from the sun. We can't not. So these are the elements, and in this all elements is equal to all. Similarly, there's a life in this all creature is that one soul, all. And this, so we have three, jiva, jivatma, and atma or paramatma. So jiva and atma is called the atma, anatma is jivatma. Atma, anatma, jivatma, anatma. So that is called jivatma, atma, and paramatma. This we have to realize as a human. Otherwise gone. Hari Om. It will go like that. Doesn't matter if somebody will grave you or not. Doesn't matter. Soul is gone, everything is lying down here, we finished. So that we have the chance now. And God gave us time, and we should really, really more concentrate on spiritual. I don't want to tell you only that Indians are okay. No. Americans also okay. But which American? The American here from England, Europeans, or the other Indians? Which Indians we call the native? This is Indian, the different. But all we are one. And that we came in this, so we at home, please, do which you believe, because you have not seen the God. And I also have not God. And if someone has seen God, we will be very happy. But the God which you see, we say, no, we don't believe this God. Okay. So, and if God will come, then we said, well,

You are a human body. You are not a god. Okay, you are a holy saint, this, but you are not a god. So for someone, God is a different. And what is a dead god? They said, we don't know what God is, but we know this is a god. And this god, he have no form, nothing. But we do believe that is a god there, that we are all doing. But sometimes giving some kind of support, some comes to us, but only that you can understand this was a god for you or not for the god. Now, second, it means that God is within us and God is with us. So there was one man walking with somewhere, going one village to other's village. So he was walking very nice road, way, good way. So somebody was walking beside that man. That man can't see any, nobody is there. But he feels there is somebody walking with me. I see his movements, I sound, etc. He's with me. Was nice. Suddenly what happens? Comes the dharni bush. These are the dharni bushes and the rocks and dry thorns, hot, and very difficult to walk. And what happened? There was nobody with him. So he was thinking, when it was a comfortable, nice way, then he was with. And now he's not here, selfish. Or he's afraid. He goes further, and after few hours, again comes the nice, smooth path, and very pleasant, and nice shadow of the trees. And he was sitting under the tree, resting. And he see that he's sitting with him again, that person. He said, who are you? When there's a comfortable, good path, then you are with me. And when I have a very hard path, thorny bush, and that, you were not there. You gave me a let me alone. He said, no, my son. When the good, comfortable path, I was accompanying you beside you. But when it was a very hard path and the thorns, thorny bush, and rocks, then, my son, I was walking and I took you on my palm. I was walking there in thorns and this and that. And when this difficulty was there, I put you on the ground and I was walking beside you. So it is said, when difficulty is there, then you should know, now God is with

Now he will tell me to bring out of this difficulties or problems what I have. And I will remember God more and more. Otherwise, we cannot. So there is a story, beautiful story, and real it was. You know there's a holy book called Bhagavad Gita. And Bhagavad Gita, and there's another called Srimad Bhagavata. Srimad Bhagavata is only the one which have got and written 18,000 words inside, written 18,000, and that's called Srimad Bhagavatam. Now all the Indians, they are chanting and speaking about is that's called the Katha, and only for 7 days. And they read some few words, and the rest of their dancing and this and that. No one, 80,000 slokas, even they don't know. So it is only some glimpse of that. So, and that's written by Ved Vyasa Bhagavan. There are many things. So anyhow, that I, and that, the last was yet now Krishna. And the Krishna is that, you know, so we, many people from many religions, they can't believe you as a holy. We call that God, okay. But God is only that who was not born from the mother's womb. Neither mother nor father. And that is only one, Swayambhu Shiva. But there are many incarnations, we call it incarnation. Shiva was a Swayambhu, the others was incarnation, okay? So it is very clear that it is a born, and we call incarnation. There are two kinds of incarnation. One is that incarnation time to time only. Very, very hard time will be. Now this yuga, Kali Yuga will end, then Kali, God will come. Another, that Nityavatara. Nityavatara is the saint in the world. Every day some saint is born everywhere. That's called the sadhus or the saint. Well, we go there further. So, Krishna. And Krishna and many miracles, etc., etc. And the Rukmani was the Krishna's wife. But that remains in the Gujarat there. And we don't know from where the Radha came. There is no name in Bhagavad Gita, not on Srimad Bhagavata. In no any books now is written, but in literature.

other literature grantha, there is not one name of the Radha. The, how have you are hanging the Radha in the neck of the Krishna? Krishna, poor, he don't know. We did it. We did it. It's true or not? You believe or not? You can say yes, maybe disciple or something, but she's more than the Krishna now. So poor Krishna is sitting, you see. So that, as I yesterday said, that this is the man, he decides. But yes or no is the neck. So we are the neck of that. I hope one day Rukmani will come back. She's sitting somewhere in the corner. Sorry. Anyhow, Bhagavan Krishna, Krishna is a Krishna. Rama is a Rama. And today, yesterday, was, I think yesterday or this, Amavasya is a new year. In Hindu Dharma, new year. And this is on the first month of this begins, and that is called the, and that is Bhagavan Rama. Then after comes 4 days after that, Bhagavan Rama incarnates, which is the more than 115,000 years the Rama was born. It will come now in 14, just now. Anyhow, there is the war, Mahabharata. It was there, First World War, Second World War. Like this, it was a Mahabharata, was also the war. Krishna came and he tried to clean up and everything. These stories are again this. So, all the 5 Pandavas, they were given to their mother because their father was died. But like a incarnation. All these 5 Pandavas. Okay, that is all right. The Kunti. And Kunti was some relation of like his auntie or something, what you are calling. And the mother of the all 5 Pandavas. But when this finished, the whole story I will not tell, but Bhagavan Krishna, he made all this peace, and Bhagavan Krishna said, now I am going. So he is going towards Gujarat. But before that, he would like to go to his aunt, that I am going, if she ask anything, what I can do for her. Bhagavan Krishna goes to his auntie and said, Kunti, I am now going from here. Do you have any wish I can do for you?

0: The Kunti was sitting there, mala in hand, and she said, "You are going, Krishna?" I said, "Yes." "But you ask Ante, I will give you whatever you want." She said, "Give the troubles to all devotees of God."
1: Who?
0: Yes.
1: Devotees of God.
0: Yeah. So, that give the troubles to the devotees and give the good those who are not believing God and they have big buildings, this, etc. Bhaktan ko dukh aur nastik ko sukh. Krishna said, "Aunty, I think you are nervous." Nervous. You forgot and like this. Why the poor bhakta should suffer? So please bowl against, tell again the better good for the bhaktas. She said, "I did not confuse. I know Krishna and I tell you, those who are bhaktas, give them troubles. Then Krishna would say, if Krishna will say, bless you, then he's already done. So again Krishna said, please explain me why. Why my these devotees are so? Then he said, Bhagavan Krishna listening, and Kunti said that bhaktas and other people, it is said. Sukh par sila pade. Sukh par sila pade. Naam hirde se bisraay. Aur dukh hota hai.

forgets the God's name when you are very happy. What you are doing, you are going to the somewhere in whatever it is there, yeah? You go and dancing and drinking and then you forgot. But you forgot the God. That's why ki dukh par aur sukh par sila pade. Or when you have troubles, then you remember God. When we have problems, then we say, oh God, oh please doctor, I'm sure. I hope God will God help me. Said, yes, doctor, I will. Oh God. And where before you, before 5 years, neither doctor nor God did not know who is there. Eh? So this is when trouble is, then we remember. When we have pain, then we know our body. When there is no pain, we don't forget. Or we forget, we don't think of our body. Eat. So this is that we remember, therefore, God. Jesus, there was a day, and Jesus began to cry. And even there came the snake. So Jesus said, Father, I can't anymore. Please, why I? And Father said, I trust you, my son. I trust you, my son. And that's why even you have troubles, but you are my one, and I will take care of you. So, in that way, we are difficulty may. When we have difficulty, we are more and more surrendering to the God. And that will be that we are coming to the liberation, what you call a liberation. This soul, this life will not come again, the life, but it will go to the God, to the light, to the highest. And so, in this way, Bhagavan God and his Vedas, everything written in the books. When you read the Bible, must not be all beautiful. There is also very difficult words there. Tears are coming. Let's say the Holy Mother Maria, her life was not happy and not good, my son. Yes, now we are more free. Otherwise, you could not marry without from the parents and parents. And it is not in few decades we became more free. Nobody that. So, you know what was for Holy Mother Maria? Was not easy. And what was her life? That she gave the birth to the child where the cows, donkeys and sheep there were. And she did not have in the cloth for the child, just put it on the grass, dry grass. I don't know, I'm sorry to say. If it is not, then please forgive me, the Mother Maria and Father God. But I see always Christmas time, they put the cradle of the God completely nothing. That's it. So this was a time for her, hard time for her, and also her husband, he was

great. So he kept her. He had doubts, but that doubt went out. He said, and so was Jesus' life. Similarly, Krishna, you know how many, he's born where he was born, in prison. And his mother gave the 6 children, and every child when they had her brother, real brother, but he was a Rakshasa, Kansa, and when gave the birth, he threw the child on the wall, and mother, his sister, was in the prison, his little room, because someone said that the child of your sisters will be your enemy, will kill you. And she said, before the child will grow, I will kill it. So this is a story, long, wine. So don't think that Krishna was so happy and nice. Was not easy life. Always. And he imprisoned his father beside, because he wanted to become now the king. And father is still there. So some Kusanga, bad societies, that Kans, he went there. And one man said, oh, Kans, you are the best, if you could be the king. And he came at home. He was in war, fighting with the people, and came at home and said to the father, do you give me the crown or should I take it? Yes. Father knew that he is like a devil, and he took the crown and put it down, and he put it there, and he said, now you go into prison. Put him in the prison. Arif, Indian, knows the story, no? And then he said, the Kans, he's one of the loving sister. So he loved his sister so much. What was her name? Devaki. Devaki. And made marriage, and one of the best friend of the Kansa, he chose him as a husband for his sister. And then after marriage, he was going to bring her to the other palace to give her. And one monk came, and she said, stop the chariot. I said, what? He said, Kans, do you know what you are doing? Her child will be your enemy, and he will kill you. He told the whole story. He said, yes. Then he took both of them, his friend as mother, husband, and she, both throw them in the prison, and her father there. And when she gave the birth, was a little girl, and he came and he threw on the wall. 5. But the 6th one, then came the Krishna. But when Krishna was born, now only Bar child, they wrapped in the cloth, and all the guards of the prison, they lie down, doors opened, and told his father, took him in one basket on the head, and said, go cross the river Yamuna, and there you can give Krishna to that in the house and come back. So he's carrying the Krishna on the in the basket, and
walking, walking, walking.

asking. The river was full of the water till here came. He thought, I will die. He said, please, please God, let my child bring other side. But water came up and up. Then what happens? The Krishna puts his leg down. He touched the river and immediately the river went down. Voice came from Ganga, ah, Yamuna, I want to touch the holy feet of the Krishna. So that's why we call also Charanamritam. Yes? And then it came a snake. Many head, and was taking care so the rain doesn't bring so much. This is the story is written. It's written by story. It's not a fairy tale. Then he comes back. So there, the Rukmani, now, Yashoda, she gave the birth to one daughter. And so her husband said, please put Krishna here, baby, and take this girl and go back. So he took the girl and brought there. When the girls they brought in that prison, mother was there, father came, again all the doors went and all the guards, they got up and this. And one guard went and said to Kans, again the child is born. And he came. And so then again he said, please, that is a girl, this is a girl. He said it will be boy. He said, no. And he took this girl again on the wall. There was a little window for the light. He threw and this girl fly through that ventilation and said voice, Kans, your enemy is already growing somewhere. He was very angry and this and that. And so was the life of the Krishna, life of Jesus, and so on. So, my dear, we have to go through difficulties to come now out of this, in this worldly, again coming, going. So life is, so that is a God's messengers or the God, whatever you say. And after is that very divine, very heavy. So it is so, how many? Therefore, only bhaktas can remain here. Others, they will judge, come and listen and go, come and listen and go. That is it. So we have to remain in this path and be sure that God will open your heart and you will come in the heart to heart to the God. Therefore, all the times in the temple we are, you know, we worship the holy feet of the gods or masters. And on the big toes, that is called money. That is the nectar of the money. In the holy book of the Ramayana, no? Say it again, sorry. Yes. And that was a story, another beautiful story in that, my son. I tell you, my friends, look what is happening. God Vishnu. The Krishna, Rama is avatar of the Vishnu. And the Vishnu,
in the ocean of

nectar, or what you call the milk ocean. Vishnu is resting like nicely. The naga that is over the head of the Krishna, and this Vasudhi naga is coiled, and on that bed of the snake's head, Vishnu is resting like this. And Lakshmi is in the seva puja of the Vishnu. She is sitting and giving massage or this to the feet of the Vishnu. Many, many stories of that. But one day what happened? One rishi. Rishis, they are, even the god goes one side when the rishi are walking. When that saint, that holies, when they go, even the god will stay one side. That's why I say Guru Brahma, Guru Vishnu, Guru Devo Maheshwara. Guru Sakshat Parabrahma, Tasme Sri Guruve Nama. And therefore, Dhyan Mulam Guru Murti, Puja Mulam Guru Pandam, Mantra Mulam Guru Vakyam, Moksha Mulam Guru Kripa. That is that my satsang went in different way today. Okay. There was a great rishi, very great rishi, and he see that on this Kali, in samsaras, in the world, there are many people are suffering, rakshasas, and that time has come now. All still, but some time remained, but rakshasas coming more, and very few will be saved who have bhaktis completely. So, one rishi, he came to the, said, I will go to the Vishnu. And Vishnu is resting there, God, and people are suffering here. What he is doing there? So, the rishi comes. He goes to the in his ocean of the nectar, of the under the water. And what does? He is coming and the Lakshmi is massaging the holy feet of the Vishnu, and Vishnu is resting. The rishi was so angry. Here is my bhakta, the people are suffering. And you are here resting and getting massage and in ocean like this. That rishi was so angry. So what happened? Rishi did not speak to him, to Krishna, like this. He said, what are you doing like this? And he, with his one foot, hit the Krishna, yes or no? The Vishnu, on the Vishnu. With the like on the chest. And Krishna open eyes, now Vishnu. And what Vishnu said? Rishi, forgive me. My body is like iron, and you are like so soft, like a flowers, like what we call the big flower, the from the water, lotus. Yeah. Please forgive me. Your foot must be hurting. I will massage you.

0: And I give you blessing, but not the blessing to you like this, but I pray that all in this samsara, all will worship your holy feet, which you pressed and hit me on my chest. Vishnu was not angry. Lakshmi was very angry. But yes, it is a story, big little bit, yes. Yeah, of course.
1: Because someone kicked her, man.
0: That's true, yes, yes. Yeah, you are right. Yeah. So
2: don't be angry.
0: Yeah.
1: Thank you.
0: And that's why in the temple and in the saints and every on the saint is pooja. So it was God's feet also worshipped there, tilak there, everything, and it is in Ramayana, Holy Ramayana, there is a ring in the foot, the big nail of the master's toes. There is the one, is called like a
1: jewel.
0: And the jewel will be there. One very nice sloka which I forgotten. So these are the we are preserving. Every religion preserving their religious things. They're all everywhere. And so that is a life. Just do your asana, boom, boom, left and right and this. It's a good, health will be good, okay? Health is a wealth is a good. But when you have to go far, then we have to surrender. That's it. And so in this we have our, and so here is sitting that Brahma and Vishnu, and this is our elephant, and this elephant has 7 trunks, and I never saw even 2 trunks. I see. Typically in these chakras, it is said, these are the 7 trunks, the strength of our body, means the 7 saptadhatu. Saptadhatu. These saptadhatus, like we have in our body, iron, potassium, etc., they are 7. 7, yeah, na?
1: Essential
0: yeah.
2: Metals.
0: You can say metals, you can say elements or something like this. This is, and therefore Shivji is here. And from here is the, because the humans and animals is together in this elephant. And so from this is beginning, and here is the Shivalinga in this. And these are the 7 or 2, 3 nerves, the Ida and Pingala. The Ida Nadi is this side, and Pingala Nadi is this side. This is in our body, and it's going like this, ending at here. And so this nerves is gone down, coiled. And when it awakes, opens, then it's good.

0: Going this slough, they call the snake, but it's because serpentines. It's going over that. And this lum is that powerful mantra in this besiege Shiva and Shaktis. It is called Pashupati Mahadev. Pashupati Mahadev. Where is that? And that is in Nepal. In Nepal there is a temple and that's called Pashupati Mahadev temple. That was, and there is a Vishnu lying in that temple, and the king of Nepal was known as Vishnu. And king of the Himalaya is the Shiva. And so the Vishnu is rising there in the temple. You should go and you see that many, many miracles are there, but we people don't understand. Therefore, Kunti said, ki sukh par sila pade naam hirde se bisraye, aur dukh par sila pade naam hirde se nahi bisraye. That's it. So this is a coming like this. So that, and these are the first petals, the four. Now this is a triangle. What is in triangle? If it is going up, then we are lifting up, and it is gliding, and or this Shakti or from here being going down, then it will pull it completely down.
1: Vortex down into the earth?
0: Yes, that's it.

0: Dasi Maganpuri, those who were in my seva come.
1: Dasi Maganpuri, és akik az én sevakáim voltak.
0: You got prasad already, I gave you, but you can still touch it. Thank you. I know, thank you. Yeah, kitchen, small kitchen, upstairs there. I know they all left, but still there are few who were.
1: Konyha. A fönti kis konyha.
0: Yogini, you are in the webcast, no? And then why are you there? Come here. The kitchen, yes, you buffet kitchen or whatever kitchen it's called.
1: A buffet.
0: Whichever cooking is done in the house there. Then the people in the big kitchen.
1: Aztán az emberek a nagy konyháról.
0: Laundry they have here or not? Huh? Bogi, where are you? Here, come.
1: Aki a mosást intézte.
0: Aruni. She can't come. Aruni can't come, no? Okay, then I'll give you both. Who else? Any other karma yoga you have here?
1: Még más karma yogik, akik itt vagytok.
0: Translators. Shivapuri, I'm gonna come. Huh? Yoga teachers, Anushtan leaders.
1: Yoga oktatók, Anushtan vezetők.
0: Children program.
1: Gyerek program.
0: Anything else I'm missing?
1: Kimaradt még
0: valami? Do you have any cleaning people? Abhay Ananji, come. Thank you. And one for your wife. So it's not only that we are thanking them all, I'm thanking all of you. But these people put in a lot of effort for us. So special thank you.
1: Mindannyiótoknak megköszönöm, de ők különös erőfeszítést végeztek.
0: Oh yeah, Prasad and people who are helping here in the hall. Mira, Mira. Those who are helping here, you. Kiran shop.
1: Kiran boltja.
0: Vikram's Rudrak shop.
1: Vikram Rudrak's boltja.
0: I don't know what shops he does, but yeah. Oh, sorry.
1: Ki tudja, milyen üzletei vannak még.
0: And also Swit, Jacob and Vikram, who are also in my seva. Vikram and Swit, they have fun because every place they go, they get thank you.
1: Vikram ék egyek, mert akárhova mennek, mindenhova közösen mennek.
0: And I sometimes I, huh? 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

0: Bhajan band is getting a nice surprise next year. 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
0: October concert is here.

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0: Of course, all mother and fathers, they know much better than myself.
1: Pravda, že matka a otec vedia lepšie o tom ako ja.
0: But sometimes I see that parents, both they are going to work somewhere.
1: Ale ja veľakrát vidím, že obaja rodičia odchádzajú niekam do práce.
0: And they give the children to someone.
1: A dajú dieťa do opatery niekomu inému.
0: Yes, all who is taking care for the whole day, of course they are also with love for children.
1: Pravda, že tí, ktorí sa o tie deti potom starajú celý deň, starajú sa o ne s láskou.
0: But it's not that kind of love which parents can see give.
1: Ale nie je to tá rodičovská láska, ktorú môžu poskytnúť iba rodičia.
0: So it is known that in many countries it is like about one year or 10 months they want to take care of mother and then they are going for a job.
1: A tak je to už zvyčajné, že matky sa starajú o deti do tých prvých 10 mesiacov alebo do prvého roku a potom už zveria to dieťa niekam do opatery.
0: So I was in America and a doctor, mother and father.
1: Bol som v Amerike, bol tam jeden manželský pár, obaja manželia boli lekári.
0: So one, the mother is from China.
1: Mamka je z Číny.
0: And person is from America.
1: A otec z Ameriky.
0: They're very nice, all very, very nice.
1: Obaja boli veľmi milí ľudia.
0: But I was surprised.
1: Ale bol som prekvapený.
0: My dear, please, if someone know, don't say that I'm telling this is not good.
1: Tak prosím vás, moji drahí, viete, že to, čo poviem, nemyslím to v zlom.
0: So, I was at doctor something when I was in America.
1: Bol som u lekára, keď som bol v Amerike.
0: And my disciple.
1: A môj žiak.
0: And that my disciple said, I would like to come to my friends, Swamiji, and if you can come for a cup of tea.
1: A môj priateľ ma môj žiak ma pozval, či by sme nemohli ísť na čaj k jeho kamarátom.
0: Yes, I was there. Only the doctor was there, the father.
1: Áno, ja som tam bol tam iba otec, lekár.
0: And she was working, so still not come.
1: A matka bola v práci, ešte stále pracovala, nebola doma.
0: And the child was in room, in bed.
1: A dieťatko bolo v izbe, v posteli.
0: The child was about 10 months.
1: A malo tak 10 mesiacov.
0: Or 12 years, or months.
1: Alebo 12 mesiacov.
0: So, she said, where's your daughter?
1: A tak pýtal som sa, kde je vaša dcéra?
0: Yeah, she's sleeping here down.
1: Ona spí tam dole.
0: Very nice.
1: Veľmi dobre.
0: And then after, child was crying a little bit, so father took him in the lap.
1: A tak zanedlho dieťatko sa rozplakalo a tak otec si ho zobral a držal ho v náručí.
0: So I said, where is it? So you have your bed here in this room, no?
1: A tak pýtal som sa, vy máte tú postielku tu na výzbe?
0: Said, no, he is my child. He's downstairs in the room.
1: Nie, moje dieťa má izbu dole.
0: And we are on the first floor.
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0: But I cannot say not good, no.
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0: So I said, you are both couple, you are up in the room and child is down and is just very about 1 year old.
1: A tak som bol prekvapený a pýtal som sa, tak vy dvaja spávate hore v spálni na prvom poschodí a dieťatko je samé dole v tej izbe?
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0: 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She's alone, the child, and you are upstairs.
1: A tak pýtal som sa, ako sa o to dieťa staráte, keď vy ste tam hore v izbe a ono je samé dole?
0: They said, we have some instrument.
1: A oni povedali, že máme také zariadenie.
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1: Že to zaznamenáva tie pohyby dieťaťa alebo plač a tak my i hneď vieme, keď to dieťa plače.
0: And we can see from there.
1: A my aj vidíme.
0: From a scene.
1: Cez kameru.
0: So they are, child is okay, and if, then of course we go and care about that.
1: A tak my vieme, či to dieťatko je v poriadku, a keď nie, tak potom ideme k za ním.
0: This is real, not something like this.
1: A toto sa doopravdy stalo, je to pravda.
0: Well, maybe it is a people are now modern life.
1: Možno teraz tí ľudia už žijú s moderným spôsobom života.
0: And I didn't tell anything else. I can't.
1: A tak už som nedokázal nič k tomu povedať.
0: But then I told the person who was with me.
1: Ale povedal som tej osobe, ktorá bola so mnou.
0: And she said, it's okay, like in America we are doing like this.
1: A on mi povedal, je to v poriadku, v Amerike to takto robíme.
0: Then when they are about two years old or.
1: A tak potom keď deti majú 2 roky.
0: Then they put to the kindergarten.
1: Dajú ich do škôlky.
0: And there's mother there, mostly ladies, they are for the children there always.
1: A tam majú tie opatrovateľky, tie vychovávateľky, väčšinou sú to ženy.
0: So there are more people, children, they play and like this.
1: A sú tam s inými deťmi, s ktorými sa hrajú.
0: When their parents who are going working.
1: A tí rodičia, ktorí chodia do práce.
0: After they come back at home.
1: Keď sa vrátia domov.
0: And one of them they go and bring the child.
1: Tak na ceste domov z práce vyzdvihnú dieťa zo škôlky.
0: So child come and they come and of course they love the child.
1: A tak potom sú spolu s tým dieťaťom preto, lebo ho milujú.
0: And said, change the dress.
1: A zmenia mu šaty.
0: Wash that.
1: Okúpu ho.
0: Then we are giving milk.
1: Dajú mu mlieko.
0: Or food eating.
1: Alebo nakrmia ho.
0: And talking.
1: Porozprávajú sa s ním.
0: And then they put in the room.
1: A dajú dieťatko do izby.
0: And they are, what are you doing? Mostly we are not looking at the television.
1: A tak pýtam sa, čo potom vy robíte? 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
0: And morning they come, they wash the child and give the milk and like this.
1: A ráno znovu. Prebalia to dieťatko, dajú mu mlieko.
0: And then either they bring to the kindergarten.
1: A znovu, buď ho odnesú do škôlky.
0: Or their work at home, who's cleaning, where this person take the child.
1: Alebo majú doma opatrovateľku, ktorá sa im stará aj o domácnosť.
0: So, after 20 years.
1: A tak po 20 rokoch.
0: And now the child said, one day they told.
1: To dieťa im povedalo.
0: Who is my mother?
1: Kto je moja mamka?
0: Said, I am your mother.
1: Ja som tvoja mama.
0: No, but in my kindergarten and schools, that's my mother.
1: Ale v škôlke a v škole tam mám iné mami.
0: Etc.
1: A tak ďalej.
0: So what we said
1: A tak to, čo hovoríme my.
0: That love to the child is not that love.
1: Tá láska k tomu dieťati nie je tá láska.
0: Then they go to the schools.
1: Idú do školy.
0: Then go somewhere.
1: Potom idú niekam inám.
0: Then go with the friends.
1: Trávia čas s priateľmi.
0: So there's no life with the children.
1: A tak nie je tam žiaden život s deťmi.
0: And that is now this is like this. And it maybe it will come.
1: A je to teraz tak a možno sa to tak aj stane.
0: That we will give the birth child, but they will take children to the children sad.
1: Že porodíme tie deti a niekto ich zoberie a niekam odvedie.
0: So they will come time to time at home.
1: A tak z času na čas občas prídu domov.
0: But it has not a feeling to the children.
1: Ale nebudú mať tie pocity.
0: And so they don't know what to do and what is a father and mother.
1: A tak nebudú vedieť, čo robiť, nebudú vedieť, kto je matka, kto je otec.
0: Or when the children are, we take too much close to ourselves, to our parents.
1: Zasa tie deti sú príliš blízko svojich rodičov.
0: And they have not that education what should be in that home.
1: A nemajú to správne vzdelanie, ako by to malo v rodine byť.
0: And the child going then on the 10th class.
1: A tak potom dieťa ide do 10. triedy.
0: And then in 10th class, the person is not happy.
1: A tam už potom to dieťa nie je šťastné.
0: Because there was not friend children.
1: Lebo nemá žiadne deti, žiadnych kamarátov.
0: And so the child is depressed.
1: A to dieťa má depresiu.
0: What should I learn?
1: Čo sa mám učiť?
0: How should I learn?
1: Ako sa mám učiť?
0: I don't know who takes me the love.
1: Ja neviem, kto mi tú lásku dá.
0: And so and you cannot change always the school.
1: A nemôžeme stále meniť školy.
0: And one said no, I will not go here in this school.
1: A môže povedať nie, už do tej školy nepôjdem.
0: So there was a one some tall gave me the answer question.
1: A tak dostal som jednu otázku.
0: That my child is depressed.
1: Ktorej sa ma pýtajú, moje dieťa má depresiu.
0: There was too much love.
1: Dostával príliš veľa lásky.
0: There was not that like that.
1: A nebolo to.
0: And friend playing there was not.
1: Nemal kamarátov.
0: So what to do now? Question coming.
1: A teraz prišla otázka, čo s tým robiť?
0: So I gave the answer today.
1: A tak dnes som odpovedal.
0: That answer is only mother fathers.
1: Že odpoveď spočíva iba je iba u matky a u otca.
0: Or if you have grandparents.
1: Alebo pokiaľ máte starých rodičov.
0: They should be at home.
1: Mali by byť doma.
0: And parents are working. That's okay. Very good.
1: A oni by mali byť s deťmi, keď rodičia pracujú.
0: But if child is about 4-5 years old.
1: Ale pokiaľ to dieťa má 4-5 rokov.
0: They come and they're playing only and nobody is at home.
1: A iba sa hrajú a nie je nikto doma.
0: So the question was there today.
1: A tak taká to bola tá otázka dnes.
0: Because now child is gone out of your hand.
1: Preto lebo to dieťa sa vám vymklo z rúk.
0: And we know the children are very intelligent.
1: A my vieme, že deti sú veľmi inteligentné.
0: And they want to go what they will do.
1: A oni veľmi dobre vedia, čo chcú.
0: Then slowly they tell to parents, no, I will not, no.
1: A tak začnú tým rodičom odmietať a hovoriť, že to neurobia.
0: So this is a time where we should really take care of the children.
1: A tak toto je ten čas, keď musíme naozaj sa starať o naše deti.
0: But they said, what we should do now?
1: Ale pýtajú sa, čo máme teraz robiť.
0: So then I gave sadhis.
1: A tak som navrhol.
0: From that school where you are, send your child.
1: Z tej školy, tam, kam chodí vaše dieťa.
0: Either from the school teacher.
1: Buď z tej školy učiteľ.
0: And or from the other schools.
1: Alebo môže to byť aj z inej školy.
0: And best is you should give the child one and a half hour with the child and teach something.
1: Ale mali by ste dieťaťu venovať hodinu alebo hodinu a pol času a učiť ho niečo.
0: Now, again, there is something.
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0: But if there is some female teacher,
1: ale pokiaľ ten učiteľ je žena,
0: they are the best. Women are the best.
1: Oni sú tie najlepšie, ženy sú najlepšie.
0: So, they have more understanding like a mother.
1: Oni majú viac pochopenia ako matky.
0: So, boy, 8 years, 7 years, 9 years, 10 years would be very good with a teacher, a female.
1: A tak, keď chlapec má 7, 8, 9 alebo 10 rokov, bude mu najlepšie, keď bude mať učiteľku ženu.
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0: Then it's not only that she will teaching or he will teaching.
1: Nie je to tak, že len ten učiteľ ho bude učiť alebo tá učiteľka ho bude učiť?
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1: Ale oni musia vedieť, ako k tomu dieťaťu prehovárať cez rôzne príbehy, tak aby tá depresia zmizla.
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1: A tak je veľmi veľa dobrých učiteľov, aj muži sú veľmi dobrí učitelia.
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1: Oni tým deťom dajú lásku takú ako rodičovskú.
0: And they will give some kind of knowledge about outer world.
1: Ale zároveň im dajú to poznanie aj vonkajšieho sveta.
0: Also go with them playing with the children.
1: Budú sa s nimi hrať.
0: At home playing also.
1: Budú sa s nimi hrať aj doma.
0: So suddenly the child comes out like very relaxed and very happy and I want to go there and I want to learn this and this.
1: A tie deti budú šťastné, budú uvoľnené a budú sa tešiť z toho, že sa niečo naučia.
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1: Tak toto je ten spôsob, ale mali by sme tie deti mať so sebou čo najviac.
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1: Takže pre manželov tie peniaze majú inú hodnotu taktiež pre manželku.
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1: A preto sa hovorí.
0: Let's say that you have two animals.
1: Povedzme si, že máme dve zvieratá.
0: Maybe dog.
1: Napríklad psa.
0: A goat.
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0: Or horse.
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0: Or the cows.
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0: Nature's what said.
1: Príroda hovorí.
0: The baby. So let's say humans or the animals which I told you.
1: Že to dieťatko, to

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0: Od narodenia do tých 2 rokov.
1: The baby doesn't matter male or the female.
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1: The cows also.
0: A rovnako je to aj s kravami.
1: And similarly humans also.
0: A tak isto je to aj s ľuďmi.
1: The father loves very much. Many children they love very very much to the child.
0: Otec taktiež miluje, ľúbi svoje dieťa a dieťa ľúbi svojich rodičov.
1: And at home the father is with child and child is happy playing etc.
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1: To the mother.
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1: And if mother is with the child at home.
0: A keď matka je doma s dieťaťom.
1: And the father comes after work.
0: A príde domov manžel z práce.
1: Of sure that child will come and say, father, father, I am, and will take in the arm.
0: To dieťa sa bude tešiť a bude bežať k otcovi, aby ho zdvihol do svojho náručia.
1: And the child will say, have you bring something for me?
0: A dieťa sa opýta, priniesol si mi niečo?
1: So this is the father and the mother.
0: A tak to je otec a matka.
1: Now, when the child is there at home.
0: A tak keď dieťa je doma.
1: At least 1 or 1.5 hour, 2 hours.
0: Aspoň hodinu a pol alebo 2 hodiny.
1: We should be with the children.
0: Strávte ten čas s nimi.
1: And you have know many stories and many talk and this and everything.
0: A vy viete, poznáte veľa príbehov a rozprávky.
1: My dear, I know my life when I was very little.
0: Ja si pamätám, môj drahý, môj život, keď som bol veľmi malý.
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0: A pamätám si, ako moja matka, môj otec, bratia a sestry.
1: And here we have everybody. It's not wrong. Every children, parents, they are very love their children. But they are giving child to the other one and we are going to some work and for money and like this.
0: Aký boli, ale teraz vidím v tomto svete, ako to funguje, ako tí rodičia chodia do práce a zverujú svoje dieťa niekomu inému.
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0: A tak nemusím vôbec hovoriť a spomínať o tom, že akí dobrí sú učitelia v dnešnej dobe, ako vedia vysvetliť tým deťom to vzdelanie.
1: After that some years.
0: A tak po niektorých rokoch.
1: And the children they studies.
0: Keď deti vyštudujú.
1: And then many they are coming for the games.
0: Mnoho detí hľadá hry.
1: Like footballs, swimmings, runnings, many things.
0: Športy, rôzne športy ako futbol, atletiku, plávanie.
1: That is opening their mind.
0: Vtedy sa ich myseľ otvára.
1: Then they have what we call hobby.
0: A tomu my hovoríme hobby.
1: So which child have the hobby?
0: A tak ktoré dieťa má hobby?
1: And we should support that for that hobby.
0: Ale my by sme mali podporovať tieto ich
1: zákony. Not this, that one, not this, like this.
0: A nemali by sme im hovoriť, rob toto a nie to.
1: I mean in good way.
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0: So many people they comes to yoga.
1: A tak mnohí ľudia prídu k jóge.
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1: Nie sú závislí.
0: They are not dependent yoga teacher?
1: A nie sú závislí ani na tom učiteľovi.
0: Or the guru or whatever?
1: Alebo na guruovi?
0: And they are coming on the again many people they want to come back to that path.
1: Ale mnohí ľudia sa chcú vrátiť späť na tú cestu.
0: Many people drinking alcohols.
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0: The cigarettes.
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0: Etc.
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0: And they all give up. And they become again very healthy, good and they understood something about the life.
1: Ale vzdajú sa ich a prídu na tú správnu cestu, kde pochopia niečo o živote.
0: So yoga teacher.
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0: Is like a teacher of your little child.
1: Je ako učiteľ malého dieťaťa.
0: When you go more spiritualities.
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0: So you are going like a teachers that giving up this path.
1: Tak idete za tým učiteľom, ktorý vás vedie tou cestou.
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0: In which way?
1: Akým spôsobom?
0: They need not to go to the parents.
1: Oni nemusia ísť k rodičom.
0: But they give such a knowledge and then say how and this. They said, aha, this is life and so.
1: Tak tí učitelia im dajú také poznanie, že tie deti sa zamyslia a povedia, aha, dobre, tak už chápem, ako to je.
0: So my dear,
1: a tak moji drahí,
0: we are all learning.
1: My všetci sa učíme.
0: Till the last life we are learning.
1: Do konca svojho života sa učíme.
0: Therefore in India we have the Saraswati.
1: A preto my v Indii máme Saraswati.
0: And Saraswati is the goddess.
1: A Saraswati je bohyňa.
0: She is the knowledge.
1: Ona je poznanie, múdrosť.
0: So she is the god of the knowledge.
1: Ona je bohyňa poznania, múdrosti.
0: But even that, she is the goddess.
1: Ale aj napriek tomu, že je bohyňa.
0: Saraswati.
1: Saraswati.
0: And in our schools we are praying to the Saraswati.
1: A my v školách sa modlíme k Saraswati.
0: And in other countries they are doing. Also in Christianity they are in the school they were now in the big cities they don't do.
1: A taktiež no? 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
0: But the Saraswati, divine God, she have also book in her hand.
1: Ale bohyňa Saraswati má, drží v ruke knihu.
0: This is not that kind of book.
1: Nedrží túto knihu.
0: It's only my book.
1: To je iba moja kniha.
0: But there is something.
1: Ale
0: yoga in daily life.
1: Je to kniha jogy v dennom živote.
0: So it is said.
1: A tak hovorí sa.
0: One a great person in India, he was coming time to time, he came to me in Europe.
1: Bola jedna veľká osobnosť v Indii a občas chodil za mnou do Európy.
0: And he had a very big company in the paper, the papers, what
1: newspaper.
0: We call press paper, no?
1: A vlastnil svoju vlastnú tlač.
0: And newspaper.
1: Svoj denník.
0: And we was in Hungary.
1: A boli sme v Maďarsku spolu.
0: And in Hungary.
1: A v Maďarsku.
0: We were both together.
1: Sme boli spolu.
0: And we had one very big lecture.
1: A mali sme jednu veľkú prednášku.
0: About 300-400 people.
1: A bolo tam tak 300-400 ľudí.
0: So I was giving lecture.
1: Ja som rozprával.
0: And the other one also.
1: A môj kamarát tiež.
0: Gulabji Kotari's father.
1: Bol to otec Gulabji Kotariho.
0: Yeah, his father. And we was in the hotel.
1: A boli sme na hoteli.
0: It was that time communist time.
1: A bolo to v čase komunizmu.
0: But they all good, very good.
1: Ale bolo to všetko v poriadku, bol to
0: so dobrý. So very nice hotel.
1: Bol to dobrý hotel.
0: And there were two rooms.
1: Boli tam dve izby.
0: I had a separate one room there and he had other room.
1: Ja som mal svoju izbu, on mal svoju.
0: And he was a great person.
1: On bol naozaj veľká osoba.
0: A very respected person.
1: A veľmi rešpektovaná
0: in osoba. Whole India.
1: V celej Indii.
0: And his son is also Gulabji Kotari.
1: A jeho syn je Gulabji Kotari.
0: So morning we came for tea.
1: A tak ráno sme išli na čaj.
0: And he there is a cupboard, cloth cupboard.
1: A bol tam tak, bola taká skriňa.
0: And from down he pulled one very old the newspaper.
1: A tak z tej skrini vybral také staré noviny.
0: Just like this one page, a half page.
1: A bola to len taká pol stránka alebo strana.
0: I told him.
1: A ja som mu povedal.
0: This paper is very old. They did not clean.
1: Tieto noviny sú veľmi staré. 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
0: But again if I can see maybe there's again gives me new knowledge.
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0: don't drink alcohol.
1: Nepite alkohol.
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0: And that's why you know.
1: A preto viete,
0: that in every time from hotels,
1: že v každom hoteli.
0: At least we know then Europeans.
1: Aspoň tak je to v Európe.
0: And in other countries.
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0: They put the holy book.
1: Dajú Bibliu.
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0: Because the Muslims holy books are great, very great.
1: Lebo moslimovia majú veľmi dobré, veľké sväté knihy.
0: And whatever you will learn, it is like a life.
1: A to, čo sa budete s nich učiť, to bude ako život.
0: Only unfortunately I can't read that.
1: Žiaľ, ale ja nedokážem to prečítať.
0: So every country, every culture, every religion, they were always giving us this book.
1: A tak každá krajina, každá kultúra, každé náboženstvo nám takú knihu poskytuje.
0: And you know the children of the Muslims?
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0: The little girls and boys.
1: Malé dievčatá a chlapci.
0: They are learning very much.
1: Sa učia.
0: Many times we see.
1: Oni sa veľa učia.
0: Or sometimes in the television.
1: Môžeme to vidieť veľakrát v televízii.
0: That knowledge.
1: Že to poznanie.
0: That is Mother Saraswati.
1: To je Matka Saraswati.
0: So doesn't matter if you can say the other name of the god.
1: A tak môžeme tú bohyňu nazývať aj inými menami.
0: So when you go to sleep.
1: Keď pôjdete spať.
0: Read it just only one page.
1: Tak prečítajte si predtým aspoň jednu stranu.
0: And that, for example, I will read little, okay?
1: A tak ja napríklad prečítam toto.
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0: Australia, New Zealand, Fiji, Canada, etc.
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0: China's
1: Čína.
0: So which should I tell you?
1: Tak ako vás mám pozdraviť?
0: So I tell already morning, evening and in the night.
1: A tak vás zdravím ráno, večer aj na noc.
0: Our practices,
1: naše cvičenia,
0: you did very great that you practiced very, you sit comfortably,
1: ste robili veľmi dobre, sedeli ste pohodlne,
0: somewhere a little bit going like this and turning up this, but it was good.
1: Niektorí sa hýbali takto zo strany na stranu, ale bolo to dobré.
0: Many people came first time.
1: Mnoho ľudí prišlo prvýkrát.
0: They also studied that with the program.
1: Tiež nasledovali ten program.
0: And very much was our many brothers, sisters, they were working very hard for here, for our Guru Purnima.
1: A mnoho z našich bratov a sestier pracovali veľmi ťažko tu na tom našom Guru Purnimovom projekte.
0: The yoga in daily life.
1: Yoga v dennom živote.
0: And many others, yogis, yoga centers, yoga ashram, etc. in many different countries. I respect them very much because they are bringing this peace, harmonies, understandings and path to the God.
1: Mnoho jogínov, jogových centier, jogových ašramov po celom svete, ktoré rešpektujem veľmi, pretože prinášajú mier, harmóniu a pochopenie do celého sveta.
0: Yoga is the yoga.
1: Prinášajú jogovú cestu do celého sveta. Yoga je yoga.
0: And that is from Bhagavan Shiva.
1: A tá je od Bhagavana Shivu.
0: He has brought this yoga.
1: On priniesol tú jogu.
0: And yoga is not only physical body.
1: Yoga nie je len pre fyzické telo.
0: Not only thinking and learning.
1: Nie je to len o premýšľaní a o učení sa.
0: But we have to go very far towards the cosmic self.
1: Musíme ísť oveľa ďalej, a to až za seba, k svojmu kozmickému samému seba, kozmickému ja.
0: So there have been many, many very great saints.
1: Bolo mnoho veľkých svetcov.
0: We can say yogis.
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0: Gurus.
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0: they brought this all from the Shankaracharya.
1: Oni priniesli toto všetko od Shankaracharyu.
0: And many great saints, different kinds of languages.
1: Mnoho skvelých svetcov v rôznych jazykoch.
0: So not only name yoga.
1: Nebolo to len pod menom yoga.
0: But all master, all great saints, their names are there.
1: Ale všetci tí svetci, jogoví majstri, ich mená tam sú.
0: And according to that great saints,
1: podľa týchto veľkých svetcov,
0: is their disciples.
1: Podľa toho majú svojich žiakov.
0: And these disciples, yoga name with their masters or gurus.
1: A títo jogoví žiaci používajú to jogové meno od svojich majstrov a guruov.
0: And this is the right.
1: Tak to je to správne.
0: For example, you are here sitting many.
1: Napríklad vy tu všetci sedíte, mnohí.
0: And you have your name.
1: A máte svoje meno.
0: And your name, but from who are you?
1: Vaše meno, ale odkiaľ ste?
0: From my father.
1: Odkiaľ je to meno od môjho otca?
0: Name is your father.
1: To meno je od vášho otca.
0: Is that? So we are all one human.
1: A tak my sme všetci jedným ľudstvom, jedným.
0: But we are from our mother, father, and we.
1: Ale máme to meno od matky, od otca a potom prichádzame my.
0: The neighbors have also mother, father, and we.
1: A sused tiež má matku, otca a seba samého.
0: Therefore,
1: a preto,
0: we should not think that my yoga is good.
1: Nemali by sme si myslieť, že moja yoga je dobrá.
0: No. Everyone's yoga is good.
1: Každého yoga je dobrá.
0: And there is also some gurus are giving lectures and all sadhanas from many things.
1: A je mnoho gurov, ktorí dávajú jogovú sadhanu z mnohých vecí.
0: And others takes only one way.
1: Mnoho ciest a niektorí idú len jednou cestou.
0: Bhagavad Gita.
1: Bhagavad Gita.
0: And how many chapters there?
1: A koľko má kapitol?
0: And each and every chapter has different name.
1: Každá tá kapitola má iné meno.
0: And that name is a yoga.
1: A tým menom je yoga.
0: So bhakti yoga, karma yoga.
1: Bhakti yoga, karma yoga.
0: So all, but it is one.
1: Má to mnoho mien, ale je to jedným.
0: Bhagavan Krishna had said.
1: Bhagavan Krishna povedal.
0: All his chapters.
1: Všetky tie kapitoly.
0: But it is he made himself.
1: On sám ich vytvoril.
0: So, who would like, they will take it.
1: Komu sa to bude páčiť, ty si z toho vezmu.
0: So, like, we are all people from where?
1: My všetci sme odkiaľ.
0: So, let's say we are now the Czech Republic.
1: Napríklad teraz sme v Českej republike.
0: And there is nearby German.
1: A neďaleko je Nemecko.
0: But there is another one, Austria.
1: Ale máme tu aj Rakúsko.
0: There is very big India.
1: Potom je tu obrovská India.
0: A there is China.
1: Čína,
0: Austrália,
1: Austrália
0: and many other countries.
1: A mnoho ďalších krajín.
0: But there's only one earth.
1: Ale zem je len jedna.
0: And one sky.
1: A jedno nebo.
0: We are all under umbrella of the sky.
1: My sme všetci pod jedným dážnikom oblohy.
0: So the whole world,
1: celý svet,
0: is in the under the umbrella of the sky.
1: Je zastrešený alebo pod tým dážnikom neba.
0: Therefore, we should not tell someone they are not good and they are not good and that like this. No.
1: Preto by sme nemali druhým hovoriť, že tí nie sú dobrí, tamtí nie sú dobrí, tak to nie.
0: Let's say humans, every face of the human is different.
1: Každá ľudská tvár je iná.
0: And when we are learning and our name, okay, only the name. But everyone can have the name.
1: A keď sa učím a každý má svoje meno, ale každý môže mať svoje iné meno.
0: But in the thumb there is stamp and that others have now the same. Only I have and you have yours.
1: Meno môže byť rovnaké, ale na palci otlačok prstu je jedinečný, ten máme len svoj.
0: So, the thumb and eyes.
1: A sú to otlačky prstov a oči.
0: In every eye is a different.
1: Každé oko je iné.
0: Inside is a different.
1: Vo vnútri je to iné.
0: We all looking like eyes and it is right. But it is a different. Therefore, we should have all difference. But we are human.
1: My všetci máme oči, ale v každom tom oku je nejaký rozdiel. 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
0: When you all sitting now, you are all good, very good, you are listening, we are happy, everything. But still, in their brain, each other is some different.
1: Vy všetci tu sedíte, my všetci tu sedíme a počúvame, všetci sme veľmi dobrí, ale v každom jednom mozgu je trochu rozdiel.
0: And God has done this.
1: A Boh to takto vytvoril.
0: Because everyone is different.
1: Pretože každý je trochu iný.
0: So, we should not take and say that my yoga is good or their yoga is good.
1: A tak by sme nemali hovoriť, že moja yoga je dobrá, alebo tamtá yoga je dobrá.
0: But
1: mali by sme povedať
0: the name.
1: To meno.
0: And that name is very important.
1: A to meno je veľmi dôležité.
0: Because yoga is one, means name, okay?
1: Yoga je jedna, to meno je jedno, rovnaké.
0: But they will say, what yoga?
1: Ale oni povedia, ktorá yoga?
0: Yoga. Then we are confused.
1: A potom sme z toho zmetení.
0: So we have yoga in daily life?
1: Máme jogu v dennom živote.
0: Very famous Shivananda ashram yoga.
1: Veľmi známa yoga zo Shivananda ashramu.
0: Vivekananda.
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0: Etc.
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0: But it is only one.
1: Ale je to všetko jedno.
0: They said their name.
1: To meno je iné.
0: Yeah. So we, our name is yoga in daily life.
1: Naše meno je yoga v dennom živote.
0: But We are not something different.
1: Ale nie sme iní.
0: But we are teaching according to our knowledge.
1: Učíme na základe nášho poznania.
0: But let's say when we will die.
1: Povedzme, že keď umrieme.
0: And our atma goes, our soul goes to the heaven.
1: A naše atma, naša duša odíde do neba.
0: They will not say this yogi or this not yogi or not. Let go all.
1: Oni nepovedia, že toto je jogín, toto nie je jogín. 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
0: Rain, very big rain coming.
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0: Distance in whole Europe. Whole Europe.
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0: And to other countries also.
1: A aj do ďalších krajín.
0: But one drops. And each one drops becomes big.
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0: Water falls in the ocean.
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0: Other in some other country.
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0: And somewhere is all dirt everywhere.
1: A niekde je len špina a sucho.
0: So that where it will fall.
1: To, kde to spadne.
0: But it is water. So dirty water have to purify.
1: Špinavá voda sa musí prečistiť.
0: Means still we should be in the yoga.
1: To znamená, že ešte stále by sme mali zotrvať v jóge.
0: And purify our mental. In our mental.
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0: Our thinking.
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0: Respecting.
1: Rešpektovať.
0: Then we are perfect yogis.
1: Potom budeme perfektnými jogínmi.
0: Otherwise,
1: inak,
0: we are talking other yoga centers, they are not good.
1: Inak tvrdíme, že ostatné jogové centra nie sú dobré.
0: They say they are stupid.
1: Povieme, že sú hlúpi.
0: They say they don't know.
1: Povieme, že oni to nevedia.
0: Who is who?
1: Kto je kto?
0: That's it. Humans.
1: Tak okay, to je, sme ľuďmi.
0: Different color.
1: Iná farba.
0: Different sky. Eyes.
1: A iné oči.
0: Everything is different.
1: Všetko je iné.
0: Even from mother and father.
1: Aj matka a otec.
0: And you are born from your mother.
1: A vy ste sa narodili vašej matke.
0: Every children have other eyes.
1: Každé dieťa má iné oči.
0: There is differences.
1: Sú tam rozdiely.
0: But we are all human.
1: Ale všetci sme ľuďmi.
0: We have to understand all.
1: A to by sme mali pochopiť.
0: We should not tell my religion, their religion. Not should be like that.
1: Nemali by sme hovoriť moje náboženstvo, ich náboženstvo. 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
0: Every religion according to their countries or that is a good.
1: Každé náboženstvo podľa ich krajiny je dobré.
0: At the end is neither religions and neither other, but only the human.
1: Na konci nebude ani náboženstvo, ani nič iné, len to, že sme ľuďmi.
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1: A tak tento týždeň ste mali krásnu sádhanu.
0: Your teacher was perfect.
1: Váš učiteľ bol skvelý.
0: And many people was very tired.
1: Mnoho ľudí bolo veľmi unavených.
0: Yeah. It was very hot under the buttocks.
1: Bolo im horúco pod zadkom.
0: Someone said, when program is finished, oh God, let's go.
1: A tak si niektorí hovorili, keď program skončil, oh Bože, poďme už.
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0: This is very important.
1: Toto je veľmi dôležité.
0: So make the different kind breathing. It is why the yogi have said, not others.
1: Dýchajte striedavo, a toto povedali jogíni, nie iní.
0: And there is this Chandra and Surya.
1: Máme Chandru a Suriu.
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0: But within there is another.
1: Ale vo vnútri je ešte ďalší.
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0: So you know what techniques the neti dhoti?
1: Poznáte tieto techniky?
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0: 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Very good.
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0: So after this tomorrow programs or Guru Purnima, after that you go home. And others who did not, stay here.
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0: For 2 weeks.
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0: So you know the neti?
1: Poznáte neti?
0: I think many you did not understand yet still.
1: Myslím, že mnohí z vás to ešte nepochopili.
0: Neti is with the nose going water from left nostril to right nostril comes water out or from right water comes out through the left.
1: Net je, keď slaná voda preteká cez ľavú nosnú dierku a vyteká z pravej, alebo naopak cez pravú a vyteká z ľavej.
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0: Now you know this?
1: Poznáte to?
0: So who did not understand before end up?
1: Kto to predtým nepochopil, prosím, zdvihnite ruku.
0: Confused.
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0: Okay. So we will do, everybody will come with your lota, water, and everybody sit in one land near the garden, that water can go to somewhere, okay? And then everybody should change. That's a good idea.
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1: Máte tú nádobku na prečisťovanie na nety?
0: Who doesn't have?
1: Kto tú nádobku nemá?
0: Who have not?
2: They are saying that some they have at home and not here just.
0: No. I mean at home is okay. So it means you have.
1: Ak máte doma, tak je to v poriadku.
0: But you did not use.
1: Ale znamená to, že ju nepoužívate.
0: So now again try to. So next time when coming, we have to do whole techniques again, not only anusthan.
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0: This all have to done.
1: To všetko sa musí praktikovať.
0: And then go to hall.
1: A potom ideme do haly.
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1: A robíme anuštánu.
0: That's good.
1: Tak je to dobré.
0: Then I thought our mind is your teacher said okay, do Swamiji said and we do, that's all.
1: Ja som myslel, že tí naši cvičitelia povedali, že Swamiji povedal a tak to budeme robiť.
0: Now next, what I am this next, already after the Guru Purnima, we will make complete these techniques.
1: Po Guru Purnime urobíme všetky tieto techniky.
0: One week.
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0: Everybody will drink water and every day.
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1: A tá riečka, ktorá vyteká z toho nášho jazera.
0: And all will make this there.
1: Všetci to tam budeme robiť.
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1: A jeden deň Shank Prakshalan.
0: Everyone.
1: Každý jeden.
0: Yes, very good.
1: Áno, veľmi dobre.
0: Yes, that is then yoga. You know, otherwise everybody sitting there.
1: Tedy to bude yoga. Inak tu všetci len tak sedíme.
0: And then said, oh, time for tea.
1: A povieme si, teraz je čas na čaj.
0: Good, very good. We will make again one chart.
1: Tak vyrobíme si tabuľku.
0: All these

0: we have to come to there.
1: Musíme sa k tomu znova vrátiť.
0: If someone is pregnant, we will not make you.
1: Samozrejme, ak je niekto tehotný, tak nemusí.
0: And this is something different, then we will not give you.
1: A ak máte nejaký iný problém, tiež to nemusíte
0: otherwise,
1: robiť.
0: We will do.
1: Inak to budeme robiť.
0: Best. Very good.
1: Veľmi
0: so,
1: dobre.
0: This week was very nice.
1: Tento týždeň bol veľmi dobrý.
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0: 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It was little rain came.
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1: A máme komárov a to je veľmi dobré.
0: But our mosquitoes they are not from certain waters. That is not good.
1: A tí naši komári nie sú z tých zlých vôd.
0: So mosquitoes they are making injection to see how you are.
1: Komári nám dávajú injekcie, aby zistili, ako sme na tom.
0: 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Thank you.
1: A to je v poriadku, ďakujem.
0: And tomorrow morning we will have lecture again.
1: Zajtra ráno budeme mať znova prednášku.
0: Till 11 o'clock, 11:30.
1: Do 11:30.
0: So some our friends, our disciples, our brothers, sisters.
1: Niektorí naši žiaci, naši bratia, sestry.
0: They are going home.
1: Cestujú domov.
0: And other people are coming.
1: Ďalší ľudia prídu.
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1: Nevieme, z akej diaľky, alebo ako ďaleko.
0: Not in Czech country.
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0: But very other countries.
1: Ale mnoho ďalších krajín.
0: And we have our Sanyasi Mataji.
1: Máme tu našu Sanyasinku Mataji.
0: She came here for our Guru Purnima.
1: Prišla na našu Guru Purnimu.
0: She came from Vancouver, Kanada.
1: A ona prišla z Vancouveru, z Kanady.
0: And I said, I will be here. And Mataji from... She came immediately.
1: Ja som povedal, že budem tu a Mataji hneď prišla.
0: And she have our this student.
1: Má so sebou
0: City.
1: Jednu žiačku.
0: And her yoga. Yeah, blessings. She's giving always blessings.
1: Žiačku, ktorú...
0: His disciple.
1: Ktorá
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1: Ktorá je jej žiačkou. 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
0: And Mataji, she's from Chinese.
1: Mataji je z Číny.
0: I don't know if she was born in China.
1: Ja neviem, či sa tam narodila. Asi
0: she was somewhere nie. In, I think, Europe or the... Malaysia.
1: Narodila sa v Malajzii.
0: Malaysia is very good. Very good. I was there many times.
1: Malajzia je veľmi dobrá, tam som bol mnohokrát.
0: So now she's in Canada.
1: Teraz žije v Kanade.
0: But she have a language also. Chinese language, very good.
1: Ale rozpráva po čínsky.
0: And so Mataji, I think nearly 10 years or more in China, going time to time for yoga and daily life teachers.
1: A tak myslím, že už je to asi 10 rokov, čo Mataji chodí do Číny a učí tam jogu v dennom živote.
0: So in China is about 3-4 centers, yoga and daily life.
1: V Číne sú už 3-4 jogové centra, jogy v dennom živote.
0: And in China is like that, even you have coffee, even that mic, something is mic.

0: book so you cannot take others. Copy.
1: Copyright.
0: So China said, I don't call. Okay, you have a copy. No problem.
2: V Číne na to copyright alebo tú pravosť nekopírovania na to neberú ohľady.
0: So Mataji goes to China?
2: Tak Mataji
0: and teaching yoga in
2: chodí
0: life?
2: Do Číny a učí jogu v dennom živote.
0: And after 2-3 months?
2: A po 2-3 mesiacoch?
0: They go different and teaching yoga in their life.
2: Idú ďalej a učia jogu v dennom živote.
0: Copyright. They said it's very good copyright.
2: A oni hovoria, že to veľmi, veľmi dobrý copyright.
0: But Mataji has many disciples there.
2: Mataji tam má mnoho žiakov.
0: So we have also in China our yoga and daily life.
2: Máme aj v Číne našu jogu v dennom živote.
0: So she's little tired whole day coming from long, long way.
2: Je trošku unavená po tej dlhej ceste.
0: But now she came in to see us.
2: Ale prišla sem, aby sa na nás pozrela.
0: Mataji, you want to say some words?
2: Mataji, chceš niečo povedať?
0: Yeah. Sitting or standing?
3: Stay
0: here. Yes. Will you or stand here?
3: If they can hear me.
0: Of course they will hear you. In Chinese language.
2: Určite ťa budú počuť, aj keď budeš sedieť a kľudne môžeš po čínsky rozprávať.
0: Here, here, Mataji, here. So that you can hold. So welcome, Mataji.
2: Tak vítaj, Mataji.
0: It was so warm for me.
4: Pranam Guru Dev.
2: Pranam Guru Dev.
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Okay, raga, dvesh and vairagya. 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There are two different kind of raga. 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
0: OK, it's not there. Rychle, rychle, rychle. But here is your birthday, Libuse?
2: Yes, no, it's here. It's me.
0: Okay. So both for you, yeah, Hariom?
2: Thank you.
0: All the best. You finished study?
2: Yes.
0: Doctoral study on the University of Economic Prague, the Faculty of International Relations.
1: Ukončila ekonomickou fakultu, obor mezinárodní vztahy.
0: For that international relation, you need not to go to the university. You could have come here.
1: Kvůli mezinárodním vztahům nemusela chodit na univerzitu, máme je tady.
0: This is international relation.
1: Toto jsou mezinárodní vztahy.
0: Very nice, thank you. Kresin Jan has Finnish Faculty of Transport on CVUT in Prague. Bachelor degree.
1: Jan ukončil bakalářské studium na dopravní fakultě.
0: What is CVUT? I don't know.
1: Ale nevíme, co... Aha, ČVUT. It is a...
0: Charles?
1: Technical University.
0: Is he or she here?
1: Je tady.
0: No, he's yet still sitting at the university.
1: Možná ještě sedí na univerzitě.
0: Well, there's also one sad news.
1: Pak je tu ještě jedna smutná zpráva. Jana Matušková.
0: From Jedovnice.
1: Z Jedovnice.
0: Died on Wednesday morning.
1: Ve středu ráno zemřela.
0: Yoga group from Blansko asked Swamiji for the guidance her soul towards the light.
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1: 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I'm so happy that today we have satsang. Satsang here and finally is one part of our project we call White House. It's finished. It is also our hall for practicing, for meditation. And also we have three rooms for sleeping, plus the attic, which is the hall, and also possible for sleeping. 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And that is now second part of our project, because this White House is finished, the hall is finished, and Srijalak Puriđi ashram is now finished, and we can start with the satsang and retreats.

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Something like Strilki. And of course I asked how many hectares have Strilki, and everybody said 15 hectares of land. And for us was a little problem to found the 15 hectares of land. I kad smo pitali koliko Strilki ima, rekli su 15 hektara. I normalno za nas je to bio jedan mali problem. But after finally, when we bought this property, it is 13 hectare of land. And I said to Swamiji, sorry, we couldn't farm 15, but we bought only 13. And he said, no, Strilki don't have 13 hectare of land. Strilki is how many? 2-3 hectares. And now we have 13 hectares of land, forest and land. And of course, Swami... Yes, that is the bigger the Strilki. But I said, sorry, Swamiji, it is smaller than Strilki, and finally we realized that is the biggest. But okay. In Strilki is the big castle, and that is the, and also Ganga house, and all these big halls, what is the completely different. And so after, I think, 6 months, Swamiji went here on the 2020. And he was during the corona 9 days here in the ashram, sleeping, and we had also satsang with the Swamiji, and that was the opening of this ashram. And Swamiji's idea was also to reconstruct this white house. Before was also for cows and mechanization, but it was not so easy to found workers, constructor workers, who will work during the corona and during the earthquake in Zagreb. But finally, we found, and now this house is finished. And how I said, now is the second part. Now we are able to organize really sadhana here, because we will not come here only for eating prasad. Because Swamiji always joke with us that we are prasad yogis. And we will not try, we will try not to be prasad yogis, but really sadhana. And we will try to do sadhana here, try to practice. Also, 2 days ago we found a place for Shiva Mandir, which will be not so expensive, and it will be very soon finished, I hope. Yes, and you see, oh my God, it's really nice from air. We always joke that this ashram is really photogenic, nice pictures, but it's not so easy to be here, because when you are karma yogi here, after that you feel exhausted. Everybody will know, and I'm really happy that we have so great karma yogis, that all these 5-6 years we were working here, especially during the corona was some place for escape, and now is I hope it will be not place for escape, but place for recharge battery. Sad bi to trebao reći na hrvatskom. 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
1: Or there's a mic there if you want to sit. 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
1: 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What? How do you say sleeping? Schlaf? Spava. Spava. So let's go spava. So, congratulations to Mahamandaleshwara Swami Vekpuraji Maharaj on this
3: beautiful,
1: ashram.
3: Novom lepom ashramu.
1: You know what does ashram mean?
3: Znate li što znači ashram?
1: A means come in Hindi.
3: A znači doći.
1: And shram means work.
3: Ashram znači raditi.
1: And that's exactly what he makes you all do.
3: I to je upravo ono što on namjerava.
1: But I think we all are trained by the best.
3: Mi smo trenirani od najboljeg.
1: So even when there is nothing to do, Gurudev used to find grass or used to find branches or anything.
3: Čak i kad nije bilo ničeg za raditi, Gurudev bi našao nekakve grančice.
1: And for the past few years on Facebook I've been seeing very development and karma yoga here and karma yoga on the roof and karma yoga here and there.
3: I zadnjih godina sam na društvenim mrežama vidio razvoj karma joge ovdje.
1: But this he's not doing for himself.
3: Ali on to ne radi za sebe.
1: The dharma of a sadhu is a paradharma.
3: Dharma sadhu je paradharma.
1: The seva for others.
3: Seva za druge.
1: And that is what Gurudev has been doing his whole life and that is what now we all are continuing to do.
3: To je ono što Gurudev radi cijeli život i što mi nastavljamo raditi.
1: That this ashram he's not building for him, but he's building for all of you, that you all have a home whenever you're passing by, even though it's in the middle of nowhere, but...
3: Ovaj ashram ne gradi za sebe, već za sve nas, iako je usred ničega.
1: But there is enough place for helipad, so maybe he will make a helipad for us.
3: Ima dovoljno mjesta i za heliodrom.
1: That it's slightly quicker.
3: Pa je brži pristup.
1: But if we want peace, if we want shanti,
3: ako želimo mir,
1: then we come here.
3: Onda dođemo ovdje.
1: You know, he goes complete extremes. You have Zagreb ashram, exactly in the city center, and then you have Rastovac, which is in the middle of nowhere.
3: Ovdje u Hrvatskoj su dva ekstrema, Zagreb u samom centru grada i Rastovac usred ničega.
1: So you can choose which extreme. Even in yoga he goes very extreme, 10-20 classes a day.
3: Da, birajte svoj ekstrem.
1: So, yes, but because of this extremeness, because of this drada nischaya, that he decided that doesn't matter what Gurudev said, we will get, and he made Gurudev's words truthful, and now we have another home.
3: Kako je Gurudev rekao, tako je ostvario, i sad imamo ovaj dom.
1: And that now we can maybe see, sometimes we can have retreats or weekend seminars or week seminars, so another place where we can do. Now we had Strilki, Vep and Rijeka, now we have Ratsovac. And we have also, I'm planning in Levoča, so five places we will have.
3: Znači imali smo do sad Strilki, Vep, Rijeku, sad imamo i Rastovac, a planira se i Levoča.
1: U Loža. So these are five places which are big enough for us to be us.
3: To je naših pet mjesta koja su dovoljno velika za naše sve programe.
1: And you know, we don't always need everything. We always want everything, but we don't always need.
3: A i ne trebamo nužno uvijek sve što
1: želimo. And I think here in the middle of nowhere, even with the tents and a big dome, we can have seminar and we will be happy and satisfied.
3: Da, čak i sa običnim šatorom ovdje bi bili zadovoljni na seminaru.
1: Because it's the energy that we all individually hold and the united energy which we make this place much more beautiful by the grace of Gurudev.
3: Jer je to zajednička energija s kojom uz pomoć Gurudeva činimo ovo mjesto.
1: And we say Guru Charano Mein Adasat Tirath Hai, so Gurudev's lotus feet has also walked and he has stayed here, so he already integrated that energy into this space.
3: I bitno je da je Gurudev ovdje osobno bio i ugradio svoju energiju u ovaj prostor.
1: And what do we say? Ashta siddhi, nava nidhi. So nine nidhis. So Gurudev spent 9 days, 9 forms. There are many. Mulank 9 is one of the full numbers, or how do you call it? It's a complete thing.
3: I to da je Gurudev ovdje bio 9 dana je znakovito, jer 9 ima snažnu simboliku.
1: So our human brain would think 9 days, very good, it's nothing symbolic, but if you look at it in a numerological way, 9 number is also a very powerful number.
3: 9 je numerološki snažan broj.
1: So Gurudev also spending 9 days here and completely putting his energy, his time, his detailing on chocolates and everything to make this beautiful place more beautiful.
3: A to što je proveo tu 9 dana i detaljno na čokoladi objasnio sve kako treba biti je snažno.
1: Diabetes?
3: Da je bio, he was.
1: Ah, okay, I thought diabetes. Chocolates equals to diabetes. Yeah, what to do? I think it's in the genes, you know. Guruji had it, Swamiji has it. Yeah, I mean, I reduced eating sugar, so it's better. Instead of 5 spoons in a coffee, I have 3 spoons.
3: A umjesto 5 lica šećera su 3 u kavi.
1: But kava should be, you know,
3: sweet. Kava treba slatka. Biti slatka.
1: Razumeš? Little. Malo. So, this beautiful place, it's also Swamiji's house here. Now we have another hall. So, let's create something very beautiful that can energize the space more and use the space more. And first, ashram, come work and make the space livable.
3: Hajmo prvo doći ovdje i raditi i učiniti ovo mjesto.
1: Next time when time allows, maybe I will come for a few days and we all come here and we work and make something out of this.
3: Idući
1: when
3: we put kad dođem,
1: people working, maybe something will move.
3: Doći ću na par dana pa da nešto zajedno ovdje napravimo.
1: It's already said, next time you come, you have a lot of grass to cut or to eat.
3: Idući put bit će ovdje puno trave za kosit.
1: But yes, hatta chhoda mana chala sanga mere. We always have this hatta, which means, what is hat? Yoguchi? Eh? Not hat in English, hatta in Hindi. Will. So we have this will.
3: Imamo
1: but in which
3: volje?
1: Way does he say, hatta chhoda mana mere sanga mere? But here, this hat is good. This hut which Mahamandalesha Vipurji Maharaj had to finish this place, that hut we need in our lives.
3: Trebamo tu snagu volje koju je Mahamandalesha Vipur imao da dovrši ovaj ashram.
1: That's a sankalpa which he took and which he made fruitful, not giving up.
3: To je sankalpa koju je uzeo i dovršio.
1: That's what we should also do, not give up. When something seems hard, immediately first option is we don't think how will we do it, who will do it later. No,
3: tako i mi trebamo razmišljati kako ćemo nešto riješiti, a ne odustati.
1: But if we put some time, some energy, some effort in it, then you see what you can create.
3: Sva što se može napraviti kad se uloži energija i trud.
1: You can see how patient Yogaji was.
3: Vidite kako je Yogaš bio strpljiv.
1: 30 years only.
3: Samo 30 godina.
1: And still going on.
3: Još uvijek traje.
1: Every time he comes to Europe, he says, I'm enjoying, I'm having fun, I'm done, I'm relaxed. I was like, let's see for how long.
3: Svaki put kad dođe u Europu, kaže, opuštam se, uživam, vidjet ćemo koliko dugo.
1: Swamiji didn't let him go easily, neither will I.
3: Swamiji ga nije lako opustio, neću ni ja.
1: Only I will be slightly more gentle with breaking walls and rebuilding and breaking.
3: Biću nježniji sa rušenjem zidova.
1: But still I need to carry on the tradition
3: ali
1: of being slightly problematic. Not
3: tradiciju.
1: Problematic, but how do you call it?
4: Challenging.
1: Stirring the pot.
4: Yes.
1: How many times Yogaji was one wall broken down and put back?
3: Koliko puta se jedan zid rušio i ponovno sastavljao? Tvoj stan nije još gotov.
1: I want to move in till Diwali, please.
3: Želim se useliti do Diwalija.
1: 2 months more. So that is how Gurudev tested our patience.
3: Tako Gurudev testira naše strpljenje.
1: Many times he does certain things which may trigger us.
3: Često radi neke stvari da nas trigera.
1: But that is exactly the point.
3: To je poanta.
1: To test where our boundaries are, not for him, but for us to see where is our breaking point.
3: Ne da on, nego da mi vidimo svoje vlastite granice i točke pucanja.
1: Because Yogaji, according to his calculations, the wall is perfect.
3: Jel, Yogeshove kalkulacije kažu da je zid savršen.
1: But according to Swamiji's calculations,
3: ali Swamiji's kalkulacije
1: slightly different
3: su drugačije.
1: But the best part is, Yogaji breaks the wall, and then Swamiji says, Where is the wall?
3: Ali onda Jogesh sruši zid i Swamiji pita gdje je zid?
1: And I remember there are many walls which are broken and rebuilt on the same place and then again broken and again rebuilt.
3: I mnogo je bilo zidova koji su srušeni i na istom mjestu napravljeni.
1: If there wouldn't be any breaking of walls, Om Ashram would be ready at least 10 years before.
3: Da nije bilo toga, Om Ashram bi bio gotov 10 godina ranije.
1: But Swamiji didn't want Yogaji to be having a relaxed life.
3: Ali Swamiji to nije htio.
1: But yes, the Yogaji had many beautiful experiences in India.
3: A zato su oni Yogeshi imali puno lijepih iskustava u Indiji.
1: And the result of that is,
3: i rezultat toga je,
1: to come back to his own country, he needs a visa.
3: Da treba vizu da se vrati u svoju zemlju.
1: He is now an Indian citizen.
3: Sad je indijski državljanin.
1: So to come back to Slovenia, he needs to apply like me. Pa I feel so good.
3: Pa se za ulazak u Sloveniju mora prijaviti poput mene.
1: Finally he knows how we deal with.
3: Napokon zna kako je to.
1: But yes, this is the beauty of Jadan. Once you come, you may not go back.
3: To je ljepota Jadana. Jednom kad dođete, možda se nećete vratiti.
1: Many people got stuck in Jadan.
3: Mnogo ljudi je tamo zaglavilo.
1: 12 years, 15 years, 20 years.
3: 12, 15, 20 godina.
1: So, that is Jadan.
3: To je Jadan.
1: And any other ashram.
3: I bilo koji drugi ashram.
1: These hold immense gravitational forces and pulls which hooks you on like a magnet.
3: Imaju snažna gravitacijska polja koja vas uvuku poput magneta.
1: You may not like it.
3: Možda vam se to ne sviđa.
1: But somewhere deep down that inner soul loves it.
3: Ali negdje duboko duša uživa u tome.
1: And doesn't matter how much you try to run away, it will pull you back.
3: Bez obzira koliko se trudite pobjeći, uvući će vas natrag.
1: How many times did you try, Yogaji?
3: Koliko?
1: 25 years he's trying to escape.
3: 25 godina Yogesh je pokušavao pobjeći.
1: But yes, Yogaji dedicated his whole life to Jadan, to Swamiji.
3: Yogesh je cijeli život posvetio Jadanu i Swamijiju.
1: And it's nice to see him also on holidays now.
3: I lijepo je vidjeti ga na godišnjem odmoru.
1: Finally, after tirelessly working for 30 plus years.
3: Nakon neumornog rada od 30 godina i više.
1: But still the road is overflowing with water, so you need to come back before the monsoon comes back.
3: Ali mora se vratiti prije monsuna jer cesta je nagnuta.
1: That's the literal translation of ashram. Come and work and burn your ego.
3: To je doslovni prijevod ashrama. Dođi, radi i spali svoj ego.
1: Because many times the first karma yoga which people get in the ashram, nowadays it's a little bit more relaxed, but those of you who have been coming to ashrams for past 30 years know this.
3: Danas je prva karma yoga koja se dobije u ashramu malo laganija.
1: You start first with the toilets.
3: Prvo krenete sa WC-ima.
1: And that's not only in our ashram.
3: I to nije tako samo kod nas.
1: I lived in Vishokananji's ashram.
3: Živio sam u Vishokananji-vom ashramu.
1: I visited many other ashrams.
3: Posjetio mnoge druge.
1: Wherever there is a concept of karma yoga.
3: Gdje god je koncept karma yoga prisutan.
1: First duty which is given is normally in any ashram, it's common, toilets.
3: Prva dužnost koja je običajna su WC-i.
1: Because that is something which completely drops us from within.
3: To nas iznutra.
1: I am an engineer, I am an architect, I am doctor, I am this, I am
3: ja
1: that. You
3: doktor,
1: can be the prime minister.
3: Možeš
1: but
3: biti
1: you come
3: premier.
1: To ashram, seva dharma paramo dharma.
3: Ali u ashramu je prvo seva.
1: But which type of seva?
3: Ali koja vrsta seve?
1: Sakam or nishkam?
3: Sakam ili nishkam.
1: Sakam means when you are doing something with some expectations or wishing for something to get in return. Then that's not seva anymore, that's not service.
3: Sakam nije seva niti služenje, zato očekujemo nešto za uzvrat.
1: Nishkam bhav, which means without any expectations, you are doing something because you love to do it, or you are doing something because you want to help someone around you, that is nishkam seva.
3: Nishkam seva je služenje bez očekivanja da nešto dobijemo za uzvrat, zato želimo pomoći.
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3: Sakam i nishkam se ne odnosi samo na sevu, već i na bhakti.
1: Because when we come to Gurudev, when we come to the church, when we come to the temple, when we come to the mosque, whenever we go, wherever we go, first thing is, save me.
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1: And somehow we end up making a deal or a transaction.
3: I stvaramo neku nagodbu ili transakciju.
1: Especially Yogaji will know this in India. The school children, they go to the temple. Bhagwan, exam is coming today. If I pass, I will offer you 1 kilo of sweets or I will offer you 1 liter of milk.
3: Na primjer, u Indiji, u školi, djeca dođu u hram i kažu danas je dan ispita. 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
1: But when we have something good happening in life, morning we come to God and we say thank you, goodbye, see you in the evening when we come back.
3: Ali kada mi je nešto dobro, onda samo dođemo pozdraviti. 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
1: And when something is messed up, then why do we sit for hours and hours?
3: Kad je nešto problem, sjedimo tamo satima i satima.
1: Same God.
3: Isti Bog.
1: Same Gurudev.
3: Isti Gurudev.
1: Same divine.
3: Isto božansko.
1: And same us.
3: I isti mi.
1: That did not change.
3: To se nije promijenilo.
1: Only the perspective of how we approach that is changed.
3: Samo se promijenila perspektiva kako pristupamo tome.
1: But why should it change?
3: Ali zašto bi se to promijenilo?
1: If we accept them as whatever we do, whoever we see upon, then happiness is theirs, sadness is theirs, everything is theirs.
3: Zapravo prihvaćamo da je i tuga i radost je njihova.
1: But we only go to them when it's not good time, when it's good time.
3: Ali im prilazimo samo kad je loše, a kad je dobro onda manje.
1: Krishna Bhagavan said karmanyeva dhikaraste ma phaleshu kadachanaha, which means my children, do your karma, do not worry about the fruit which I will give.
3: Krishna je rekao, djeco, radite svoju karmu, a ne brinite se o plodovima koje ćete dobiti.
1: And the Kali Yugi humans,
3: u Kali Yugi ljudi,
1: they switched it a little bit.
3: Su to izmijenili.
1: We say, oh Krishna Bhagavan, you don't worry, you continue giving the fruits, you do not worry about what karmas we do.
3: Krishna, ti samo daj plodove i ne brini što mi radimo.
1: That is the current deal we have.
3: Tako je to u Kali Yugi.
1: Because in this Kali Yuga we became so selfish.
3: Jer smo postali sebični.
1: We became selfish in many ways, in many aspects.
3: Na mnogo načina, mnogo aspekata.
1: We look around and it's me, myself and I.
3: Gledamo oko sebe i vidimo samo sebe.
1: How do I look? How will I look? What will people think about me? This is all me, me, me, me.
3: Kako izgledam, što će ljudi misliti? Samo ja, ja, ja.
1: And when it's me, myself and I.
3: A kad je tako?
1: Then it is not that inner me, that is the egoistic me speaking.
3: Onda to govori ego, ne naše pravo jastvo.
1: That's why Gurudev always in his lecture said us, we.
3: Zato je Gurudev uvijek na predavanjima govorio mi.
1: Because we all are one.
3: Jer smo svi mi jedno.
1: We all are working on the same path, we all are walking that same journey.
3: Svi smo na istom putu.
1: We have the same master, we have the same parampara.
3: Imamo istog učitelja i paramparu.
1: Only that when someone is talking, we like to, that you can see better, they put us a little bit higher. And I am not such a great yogi like you, so I like a little bit cushion on the back, otherwise same, same.
3: Svi smo mi isti, samo ja sjedim malo povišeno da me bolje vidite i volim da mi je mekani jastuk malo.
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3: Ti si moje sve. 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
1: So if he is our sve,
3: ako je on naše sve,
1: then
3: onda
1: he is everything.
3: Onda je sve.
1: And if he is everything, then nothing.
3: Ako je sve, onda ništa.
1: Nothing is everything and everything is nothing.
3: sve je ništa i ništa je sve.
1: But we believe that everything is us.
3: Vjerujemo da je sve mi.
1: I'm complicating it in your head, aren't I?
3: Sad sam vas bunio.
1: Hey, Nath, ab to aisi daya karo. Remember this one? All the knowledge we need, it's in our bhajans. We don't need to go anywhere else.
3: Svo znanje koje nam je potrebno u našim bhajanima.
1: Only the problem is some bhajans are mixture, khichdi.
3: Samo su neki naši bhajani kichdi izmiješani.
1: Marwari, Hindi, Sanskrit.
3: Marwari, Hindi, Sanskrit.
1: That I loved about our parampara.
3: To je kod naše parampare
1: our
3: odlično.
1: Half prayer is in Sanskrit.
3: Half prayers.
1: I mean, the first part of the prayer is Hindi, the second part is Marwari, and the third part is Sanskrit.
3: Prvi dio molitve je Hindi, drugi je Marwari i treći je Sanskrit.
1: So even our prayer is a kichdi.
3: Čak su i naše molitve kichdi.
1: But the point is the bhava, the feelings which Holy Guruji and Vishwa Guruji had while writing that prayer. That
3: bitna
1: is
3: important. 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
1: Because when there is a bhava, then the grammar does not take place.
3: Tamo gdje je bava, gramatika nije važna.
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1: Jivana Nirarthakana Jai. That this life, this human birth that we got, we should not waste it.
2: Ovo ljudsko rođenje ne bismo trebali potratiti.
1: Because after a lot and a lot of tapasya, many, many lives, we finally got this human birth.
2: Nakon mnogo tapasya i mnogih života, napokon smo ga dobili.
1: And then what do we do with it?
2: I što onda radimo s njim?
1: Throw it down the drain, no?
2: Bacimo niz rijeku.
1: Rijeku? Drain is rijeku or river is rijeku? Drain. Septic tank. Okay.
2: We have a different expression, but down the slivnik.
1: So, we got such a beautiful life.
2: Imamo tako lijep život.
1: We can do so many things with this.
2: Možemo toliko stvari učiniti.
1: This human brain is the same brain which will do destruction or creation.
2: Ljudski mozak može učiniti destrukciju i stvaranje.
1: The qualities of Brahma, Vishnu, Mahesh is in all.
2: U svima nama su kvalitete i Brahme i Višnu i Maheša.
1: Person can be a creator, a person can be who runs it, or a person can have the destructive qualities.
2: Osoba može stvarati, održavati ili razarati.
1: In the same way as Ram and Ravan, both of these qualities reside in each and every human being.
2: Isto kao što u svakom postoji Rama i Ravana.
1: In the same way, all other qualities, the qualities of a mother can also awaken inside or any quality.
2: Tako se bilo koja druga kvaliteta može probuditi u nama, poput kvalitete majke.
1: But when we have that, which quality are we feeding? It's basically, for example, we have two wolves inside.
2: U sebi imamo dva vuka.
1: But that wolf which we are going to feed at that time, that wolf will get activated.
2: Aktivirat će se onaj vuk kojeg ćemo hraniti.
1: One wolf is kama, krodha, madha, lobha, ahankara, nirsya.
2: Jedan vuk je kama, krodha, maha, lobha.
1: And the second wolf is the one which does good.
2: A drugi onaj koji čini dobro.
1: But the dark wolf is always much hungrier.

0: Ali onaj tamni, mračni vuk je uvijek gladni.
1: And as humans, we are much more drawn towards those negative energies, towards negativity.
0: I kao ljude nas više prevlače te negativne energije.
1: For us, it's much easier to go through negative things than to go into positive things, because positive things takes more effort.
0: Puno nam je lakše otići u negativne stvari, jer pozitivne zahtijevaju više truda.
1: But in long term, that inner peace which we are going to get, that will be from feeding that positive wolf, not the negative one.
0: Ali dugoročno će onaj mir koji dobijemo iznutra biti od hranjenja dobrog vuka.
1: Temporary or momentary happiness we can get from feeding that hungry dark wolf.
0: Privremeno zadovoljstvo možemo dobiti hranjenjem mračnog vuka.
1: We talk here and there, and then that wanting or to know more or to talk more, that is feeding it.
0: To da pričamo,
1: gossiping,
0: tračamo negativne stvari, to hrani mračnog vuka.
1: When we finally do not get along with someone and we start using very beautiful terminology.
0: Kad se s nekim ne slažemo, pa počnemo koristiti krasnu terminologiju.
1: That time we feel so happy.
0: Tad smo jako sretni.
1: We did it.
0: Uspjeli smo.
1: You know, we are here, and then someone overtakes, and immediately our head is such, what is wrong with this guy? He's overtaking such a speed, no patience at all.
0: Kad se vozimo i neko nas pretekne, odmah komentiramo, vidi njega, kako je nestrpljiv, prelazi nas.
1: And when it is us overtaking someone, then I have some work to do, that's why I'm rushing.
0: A kad mi nekog pretičemo, onda mi imamo važnog posla.
1: So all the other people are the impatient freaks and we are the only one who have worked, no?
0: Svi su drugi nestrpljivi, a mi imamo važnog posla.
1: But that thing inside which wants to win, which wants to be the first, which wants to always be in the front, always wants to be right, that is that dark wolf.
0: To u nama što uvijek želi biti prvo ispred svih i pobijediti, to je taj mračni vuk.
1: In the brain, in the right, everything is left, and in the left there is nothing right.
0: U lijevoj polutki je sve, u desnoj polutki je sve lijevo, a u lijevoj nema ništa desno, odnosno pravilno,
1: whatever
0: pravo.
1: Whatever was on the right, it left. And whatever is in the left, nothing is right. What
0: aha,
1: to
0: sve
1: do?
0: Što u desno je otišlo. Da, nema ničega.
1: That is the problem with our brain.
0: To je problem s našim mozgom.
1: We are not content enough for our brain to be calm.
0: Nismo dovoljno zadovoljni iznutra da nam um bude miran.
1: Our brain is either running behind something.
0: Naš um ili trči za nečim.
1: Or it's still running in the past or future.
0: Ili trči u prošlosti ili budućnosti.
1: But can it ever be now here?
0: Ali može li ikad biti u sadašnjem trenutku?
1: We all have so many thoughts now, you know, whole day I'm traveling, my thoughts are, when am I going? No, I'm joking.
0: Mama toliko misli, cijeli dan putujem, mam toliko misli.
1: I try to nowadays enjoy as much as I can where I am, when I am.
0: Trudim se sada uživati gdje god da jesam u tom trenutku.
1: What will happen tomorrow? I don't even know what will happen this evening, then why should I even bother what is tomorrow?
0: Zašto mi se brinuo što će biti sutra kad ne znam ni što će biti večeras?
1: What is happening in India? Let it happen.
0: Što se događa u Indiji, neka se dogodi.
1: Is there anything I can do while sitting here?
0: Mogu li što učiniti dok ovdje sjedim?
1: Absolutely not.
0: Ne mogu.
1: So why should I fill up my brain? Why should I consume my energy in thinking about things which I cannot control?
0: Zašto bih trošio energiju na stvari koje nisu u mojoj kontroli?
1: And so many things in our lives are which we cannot change, which we cannot control, or which we cannot even modify a bit.
0: Ima toliko stvari u našem životu koje ne možemo kontrolirati, pa čak niti malo promijeniti.
1: But still we tend to go in that direction because that is something that is keeping our boredom away.
0: Ali ipak se s tim bavimo jer to tjera našu dosadu.
1: Kali dimag, šetan ga dimag, which means empty... How would you translate this, Yogaji? Kali dimag, šetan ga dimag. Empty mind is the mind of the devil.
0: Ha, kaže se da je prazan um, džavolji um.
1: So when there is nothing to do, when there is nothing to think, then khurapat will start, which means then we will try to come up with interesting methods to keep ourselves busy.
0: Kad nemamo drugog posla, onda si sami smislimo nešto čime ćemo se baviti.
1: And then, you know, we are sitting here and we look there and we say the neighbor's field is more greener.
0: I onda tu sjedimo i kažemo susjedovo polje je zelenije.
1: So that is the empty brain. We will sit here, we will not enjoy the beauty here, but we will try to find some problems here or there because we are not satisfied here.
0: To je prazan um koji ne može biti zadovoljan ovdje gdje je, nego se onda bavi drugim mjestima.
1: Our house, our room looks very beautiful until we see another reel on Instagram from another interior designer, and then you yourself become interior designers and our brain becomes crap.
0: Naša soba, naš stan nam se čini sasvim u redu dok na Instagramu ili negdje ne vidimo nekakvo uređenje dizajnersko i onda krenemo sami smišljati na novo.
1: We are always so happy with what we have because it's always enough.
0: Uvijek smo sretni s onim što imamo jer je to dovoljno.
1: But suddenly when someone else has something better, then it's not enough anymore.
0: Ali kad neko ima nešto bolje, onda više nije dobro.
1: Then where is our santoša?
0: Gdje je onda naše zadovoljstvo?
1: Where is our contentment?
0: Santoša.
1: So we think that we need more, but we don't need more, we want more.
0: Mislimo da nam treba više. Ne treba nam, samo želimo više.
1: We have, I can't even say we have a roof on our heads. We have a net on our heads.
0: Imamo tendu nad glavom.
1: We have clothes to wear.
0: Imamo odjeću.
1: We have food to eat.
0: Hranu za jesti.
1: We have a car to drive.
0: Auto za voziti.
1: What else do we need?
0: Što nam još treba?
1: But we have a cycle, we want a bike. We have a bike, we want a car. We have a car, we want a better car. And that is a never ending cycle and it will just go on and on and on.
0: Kad imamo bicikl, hoćemo motor, kad imamo motor, hoćemo auto i tako idu ciklusi u krug.
1: Is there anywhere a boundary which we said that okay, now I am satisfied or this will be enough for me?
0: Postoji li neka granica koju dosegnemo kad kažemo ovo mi je dovoljno?
1: Do we?
0: Postoji li?
1: Interactive.
0: Interaktivno.
1: Most of us not. Some of us maybe yes,
0: većina
1: but most
0: ne.
1: Of us we don't set that limit and that's why it's never enough.
0: I zato limita nema.
1: Even if we are not satisfied or do not have santosha now, but we set a limit that okay, this is it and now I have santosha, then maybe somewhat our subconscious mind will settle down a bit, but we are not even doing that. For us is unlimited. Čalo.
0: Da, čak i ako sad u ovom trenutku nemamo santošu, ako si bar postavimo nekakav cilj za budućnost, će našem umu biti lakše.
1: That's the problem. More.
0: To je problem. Stalno više.
1: But then, Holy Guruji Madhavananji Babji says, Bhai tuma jago re tera avasar bita jaye. Oh dear one, wake up, your time is passing very quickly.
0: Holy Guruji rekao, probudi se, brate, vrijeme ti prolazi jako brzo.
1: Here we never know what happens 1 minute later. You don't need to be even in a car. We can be sitting here and dug, swaha.
0: Nikad ne znamo kad nam je zadnji tren. Možda nismo u autu, nego sjedimo tu.
1: So
0: srce preskoči,
1: no,
0: gotovo.
1: There is no expiry date of our life. It can happen anytime.
0: Ne znamo rok trajanja svoje.
1: In India, Yogaji, and we all learned, we love it, no, when expire over. In India, when someone passes, they don't say that person passes away, they said he expired.
0: U Indiji se ne kaže da je neko preminio, nego da mu isteko rok trajanja.
1: I don't know how that came into
0: ne znam
1: saying,
0: kako je to ušlo u žargon.
1: That's the problem, we forget our roots, we think that Western words, English words are more more professional.
0: Mislimo da su zapadne riječi profesionalnije.
1: For us we are used to it, but when they first time hear it, my father expired.
0: Ocu mi je istekao rok trajanja. Iznenadimo se.
1: There are better terms to use.
0: Postoje bolji termini.
1: What to do? That's why we should never forget our roots and our culture from where we started everything.
0: Zato ne smijemo zaboraviti svoje korijene i kulturu iz koje potječemo.
1: Because we start here, we may come here, but then we forget that we started from here.
0: Krenemo od nekud, završimo negdje više gore, ali onda zaboravimo što je bilo na početku.
1: And we get too comfortable gore.
0: Gore se previše opustimo.
1: And suddenly life kicks you.
0: I onda nas život šutne.
1: And you go here.
0: I vratimo se dolje.
1: But because you do not remember the roots, we forget how to live here.
0: A s obzirom da se ne sjećamo svojih korijena, više ne znamo kako dolje živjeti.
1: But if we are okay with everything and we are okay with nothing, then we will be able to live in any mode of life.
0: Ali ako smo u redu sa svim i ničim, moći ćemo živjeti u svim uvjetima.
1: One day we live in the castle in Strilki, and one day you live here in the tent.
0: Jedan dan živimo u dvorcu Strilki, drugi dan ovdje u šatoru.
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1: But yes.
0: Ali da.
1: Officially it's a castle. So.
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1: Officially we are kings and queens living in it.
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1: Ninda vidya chaya rahi tuma janama janama dukapaye. This neend, the sleep of avidya, of ignorance.
0: Taj san neznanja.
1: And that is the problem why we are facing so much sadness in our life again and again.
0: To je razlog naše tuge opetovane u životu.
1: Laka chora si me javo la tera guru bina kon sahaye. Without a master, without someone who has seen that path and who can show us that path, we will be stuck in this 8.4 million creatures, the cycle of death and birth.
0: Bez učitelja koji bi nam pokazao put, smo zaglavili u krugu rađanja i smrti.
1: Pemburuji Maharaj, come. Your department is here. Sataguru sharana siddhana pyare, tera janam safal ho jaye. When we go to the lotus feet of Sadguru Dev, then our life is complete, or it is, how do you say, safal, fruitful. Yeah. You got the result of your life when we come to the lotus feet of the master.
0: Kad dođemo do lotusovih stopala učitelja, to je ostvarenje našeg života.
1: Moha jala ki fasi me. Why does it call itself a net?
0: Zašto se naziva
1: moha,
0: mreža?
1: Attachment.
0: Moha.
1: It's called
0: vezanost.
1: It as a net. Because how many of us saw a spider nets?
0: Koliko nas je vidjelo paukovu mrežu?
1: In the spider net, how many of us saw an insect getting stuck?
0: Koliko nas je vidjelo insekta da je zaglavio u njoj?
1: And then how many of us saw the insect trying to escape?
0: I koliko nas je vidjelo ga kako se pokušava izvući van?
1: What happens?
0: Što se desi?
1: That insect gets more and more indulged in that spider web.
0: Samo se više i više zapetljava u mrežu.
1: And attachment is the same for us human beings.
0: Isto je sa nama i našom vezanosti.
1: As much as we try to run away from this maya, from this moha, we are going to get more and more and more entangled in that spider web.
0: Koliko god bježimo od maje i mohe, samo se sve više upetljavamo.
1: But when we learn how to use a maya with dharma, aligned with dharma, same like now Mahamurleshwar Vepuriji is doing, he gets maya and he puts maya in this and creates something beautiful.
0: Ali ako koristimo maju uz pomoć dharme, poput Mahamaneleshvara, onda iz toga možemo stvoriti nešto dobro.
1: Then it's okay.
0: I onda je to u redu.
1: But we need to understand that dharma, artha, kam and moksha, these four aspects of life which we want to achieve to moksha.
0: Moramo shvatiti dharmu, artu, kamu i mokshu, četiri aspekta
1: za ostvarenje. But we all have our own individual dharmas to follow.
0: I svake od njih su individualne za nas.
1: But who is satisfied with our own life? We like other people's lives better.
0: Ali ko je zadovoljan sa svojim životom? 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
1: Because we are not happy with our own life.
0: jer nismo sretni sa svojim životom.
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0: Lakshmi. 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
1: But if the money is earned aligned with dharma, it's okay.
0: Ako je novac zarađen u skladu s dharmom, to je u redu.
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0: Ako novac nije zarađen u skladu s dharmom, onda Lakshmi neće ostati.
1: Kam. As soon as we use the word kam, immediately we think of lust.
0: Kad kažemo riječ kama, onda odmah mislimo na požudu.
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0: Ali to nije jedino značenje.
1: Any type of pleasure. Now we enjoy bhajans, that is also pleasure. We enjoy food, that is also pleasure. We enjoy sleeping, that is also pleasure.
0: Kad uživamo u bhajanima ili u hrani ili u spavanju, to je sve zadovoljstvo.
1: But when that is aligned with dharma, then that is also okay.
0: Ali kad je to u skladu s dharmom, to je isto u redu.
1: And when dharma, earth and kama are aligned, then only moksha is possible.
0: A kad su dharma, artha i kama usklađene, tada je jedino moksha moguća.
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1: 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There are four sadhans, four ways towards that ultimate goal. 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
1: 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Use your viveka.
0: Koristite svoju viveku.
1: That's why we have Vivek Puriji.
0: Zato imamo Vivek Purija.
1: To remind us about viveka.
0: Da nas podsjeća na našu viveku.
1: Sadhana chara karo hari pyara. So four ways, four paths Holy Guruji said. First is using viveka.
0: Četiri su puta, kaže Holy Guruji. 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
1: Duja sadhana, which is the dusra sadhana? Anyone remembers? Don't worry, I also don't remember. Sadhana chara vairagya. Second is vairagya.
0: Drugi put je vairagya.
1: So, pehla sadhana viveka vichara satya asatya karanyara. Let me have that much viveka that I can distinguish between the truth and the asatya is what? Truth and untruth.
2: Not truth.
1: Not truth.
0: Podari mi toliko viveke da razlikujem istinito od neistinitog.
1: 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But vairagya is the only thing that I want which will help me achieve any of those lokas.
0: Ne želim ni brahma loku, ni bilo koju drugu loku. 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
0: Vairagya ne znači da se trebamo odreći svih svojih vlasništva.
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0: Vairagya samo znači.
1: The things that we possess should not possess us one day. That is it. Simple theory.
0: Da stvari koje mi posjedujemo ne trebaju posjedovati nas.
1: Because most of the times the possessions that we possess start possessing us in ways, many ways that we can't even imagine.
0: Zato jer ono što se desi je da stvari koje mi posjedujemo krenu posjedovati nas na načine kojih nismo ni svjesni.
1: 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The seven sampatis. Which are the seven sampatis?
0: Što je sedam blaga?
1: Sam, dam, titiksha, uprati. The seven paths. Jinna se hove ananda para. From following those things, our life becomes ananda, happiness, that bliss which we need.
0: Kad se pridržavamo sedam blaga, onda je naš život ananda, blaženstvo.
1: It's there, the next line. 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These all things are the seven sampattis which we should have. And then chautha sadhana hai moksha ki ichha. The fourth one is the ichha, the will, the wish to get moksha.
0: Četvrti put je snaga volje za mokšom.
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1: 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The one who spreads only Karuna. Karuna means?
2: Compassion.
1: So Holy Guruji spreads so much compassion.
0: Holy Guruji širi toliko
2: compassion,
0: samilosti, da.
1: That he gives us the name of Hanswan. We are da, that swan.
0: Da nas naziva labudovima.
1: Shri Puja Bhagavan Deep Narayana Madhava Nanji Kahe Sadhana Chara. That Shri Deep Narayana Mahaprabhuji is there and Madhava Nanji is telling us that these are the four ways of paths where we can go and
0: I tu nam progress Madhava in Nanji our spiritual life. Govori, to su četiri puta s kojima možemo napredovati duhovno.
1: 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So now, it was a long time, 4 weeks, 5 weeks, 6 weeks of me speaking. Finally, we have Yogeshji here, so I would request Swami Yogeshpurji also to a little bit enlighten us with his words.
0: Ja govorim već 4, 5, 6 tjedana, pa ću zamoliti Swami Yogeshpurja da nas on prosvijetli svojim riječima. 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
2: Jednom je čovjek iz Jugoslavije čuo da u Americi dolari leže po cesti.
1: So he said, my God, I will go there.
2: Pa rekao, Bože moj, idem tamo.
1: So he sat on the big ship and came to the
2: ukrcao se na veliki brod.
1: No, no. So he came to New York.
2: I došao u New York.
1: He was walking on the road and
2: hodao je po cesti.
1: He really saw $1 lying there on the floor.
2: I vidio jedan dolar zaista na podu.
1: He said, first day I will not work.
2: Rekao je, prvi dan neću raditi.
1: So I just came here and you are one that I start to work. I'm on holidays.
2: Tek sam došao, sad sam na praznicima.
1: Anyhow, Jadan is still there.
2: Jadan je još tamo.
1: Many of you were just a very short time back in Jadan.
2: Mnogi od vas su se nedavno vratili od tamo.
1: You know, chaos as always.
2: Chaos kao i obično.
1: So everything is as it should be.
2: Sve je kako treba biti.
1: So everything is perfect.
2: Sve je savršeno.
1: It is said, it is not Jadan who is Jadan. Jadan is who is coming to Jadan.
2: Kaže se, nije Jadan Jadan, Jadan je onaj ko dolazi u Jadan.
1: But, you know, Jadan is only the mind.
2: Jadan je samo um.
1: Of those who are coming and Atma is happy, crying of happiness.
2: Ali Atma plače od sreće.
1: I came to this divine place.
2: Došla sam na ovo božansko mjesto.
1: Which will give me chance to liberate from this samsara, to get liberation from the samsara.
2: I tu ću dobiti šansu za oslobođenje iz samsare.
1: Om Asham we opened after 29 years of hard work.
2: Otvorili su Om Asham nakon 29 godina rada.
1: Avatar Purji said it is still not ready.
2: Ali još nije spreman, kako kaže Avatar Purji.
1: Work is going on.
2: Rad traje i dalje.
1: 33 number is good number, no?
2: 33 je dobar broj, ne?
1: Jek Puriji. 33

0: is good, yes. Always was 33. So we had to finish Surya temple.
1: Morali smo dovršiti Surya hram.
0: We had to complete the entry gate.
1: Glavni ulaz.
0: And we are working.
1: I radimo.
0: So at the moment we made the agreements with the builders. They are making the gate.
1: Dogovorili smo se s građevinarima. Rade prekrasni glavni ulaz.
0: But as Avatar Puji said, nothing is going smooth.
1: Ali kao što
0: we
1: Avatar
0: are building
1: rekao,
0: and breaking and building and breaking.
1: Ništa ne ide glatko jer gradimo, rušimo.
0: So we made for the gate, we made huge foundation. 3 meter deep, wide, long.
1: Za glavni ulaz smo napravili.
0: Why are doing so big? So I said, Swamiji has to be like that.
1: Napravili smo ogromne temelje za glavni ulaz i Swamiji pitao zašto tako veliko. Rekao sam pa to mora tako biti.
0: So few months back we started to shift that foundation.
1: Par mjeseci kasnije smo počeli pomicati temelje.
0: Because government, the Supreme Court of India issued one order that 70 meters from the center of highway should not be any building.
1: Jer je vlada donijela odluku da ne smije biti tako blizu ceste.
0: So when we made the walls many years back, we went for 71 meter far because we knew.
1: Kad smo gradili davno, onda smo napravili 71 metar dalje, smo znali.
0: And that time we made kind of the gate which were wide approximately 1.2 meters.
1: I tad smo napravili širinu ulaza od 1.5 metra.
0: So 60 meter one direction from center, 60 centimeter other direction.
1: Znači 60 cm.
0: So we had 40 cm reserve.
1: 60 metara u jednom smjeru i u drugom, imali smo još 40 rezerve.
0: Mm. And now we made a big gate, 5 meter wide.
1: A sad smo napravili veliki gate, 5 metara dugačak.
0: So we entered towards the highway for 2.5 meters.
1: Pa smo se približili autocesti za 2 metra.
0: So yes, we shifted the foundation, or actually we built it next to this, we made new foundation.
1: Pa smo pokraj toga napravili novi temelj.
0: And we started to make very, very nice gate with the same people as we were making the omashram, what is very nice.
1: I gradimo s istim ljudima s kojima smo radili na omashramu.
0: We are making the entry with the nice parks, our green islands, I could say.
1: Radimo ulaz s lijepim parkovima,
0: the
1: zelenim otocima.
0: Shopping center and big place where people can get the water, drinking water and go to the bathroom.
1: Centar za kupovinu, za vodu, toalete.
0: We are in ashram is in the nature, it's not in the city. So we need to give to the people something, some attraction.
1: S obzirom da ashram nije u centru grada, nego je izvan, moramo ljudima dati nekakve sadržaje.
0: So we are making the trying to make the programs.
1: Pokušavamo smisliti programe.
0: You see, we are making programs and God is making his own programs.
1: Mi radimo svoje programe, a Bog radi svoje.
0: Many years back we said, no rain, there is no rain, there is no rain. Let us do water harvesting.
1: Prije mnogo godina rekli smo nema kiše, idemo sakupljati kišnicu.
0: Because it was really not rain. Every year came 200 millimeters, 300 millimeters, 400 millimeters, let's say 40 centimeters of the rain, and the underground water table was 100 meter deep.
1: svake godine je rasla količina padalina. Da. Koliko? 2000, 3000, 4000 milimetara.
0: 400.
1: 40 centimetara.
0: A voda je bila
1: 100 metara duboka.
0: So we were thinking, let us make the underground Om Ashram, we'll make the basement.
1: Pa smo pomislili, idemo napraviti podrum.
0: Before last year we had 1 meter of the rain. And this year, last year we had 1.2 meter of the rain.
1: Aha,
0: we are making competition to Croatia.
1: Polako se natječemo sa Hrvatskom u količini padalina.
0: So underground water came from 100 meters to 20 centimeters, 30 centimeters, half ashram

0: Is under the water.
1: I sad se je podzemna voda podigla sa 100 metara na 20.
0: So we humans, we are clever, so we made some pumps round. No?
1: Pa smo mi...
0: And we are pumping the water and we have a lot of water.
1: Pa smo se mi ljudi dosjetili sa pumpama, ispumpavamo vodu.
0: Only timing is not right.
1: Huh? Ispumpavamo vodu za agrikulturu, ali nije timing dobar.
0: No? But we will manage. So we made, now we made new lake.
1: Sad smo napravili novo jezero.
0: Mm-hmm. So we have Swami Madhavanand Sarovar.
1: Imamo Swami Madhavanand Sarovar.
0: Then we made, you know, when we go to the Mount Kailash in Tibet. No?
1: Kad idemo na Mount Kailash u Tibet?
0: One yatra is preparing to be maybe next or next after next year.
1: Priprema
0: to go
1: se.
0: To Kailash. No?
1: Iduće godine Kailash.
0: Swamiji was planning to go to Mount Kailash many, many years back.
1: Swamiji je planirao otići u Kailash prije mnogo godina, 92.
0: So we did not went to Mount Kailash, but we made Mount Kailash.
1: Mi nismo otišli, ali smo u međuvremenu napravili svoj Kailash.
0: That material which we excavated to make that big lake. Where is, look, engineer?
1: Taj materijal koji smo iskopali za izgradnju jezera.
0: He was doing it.
1: Evo inženjera koji je radio na tome.
0: No? So that material we made the mountain 108 feet.
1: Od tog materijala smo napravili brdo, planinu 108 metara.
0: 100
1: 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Stopa.
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1: Jer je 108
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0: And then we made next lake. It is called Mansarovar.
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0: And now we have a lot of water from the pumping the water, which is
1: puno,
0: salty.
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0: So we made new lake, which is called Rakshas Lake.
1: A sad imamo novo jezero koje se zove Rakshas jezero.
0: Yes. In Mount Kailash there is Mount Kailash, there is Mansarovar,
1: znači,
0: Swan. No?
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0: And then is Rakshas Lake.
1: I Rakshas jezero.
0: What is the difference between Mansarovar and Rakshas Lake?
1: Koja je razlika između njih?
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1: Mansarovar je slatka voda, a Rakshas je slana.
0: So, yes. Rakshas, we just make this year, you don't know yet.
1: Ti još ne znaš, napravili smo novo jezero ove godine.
0: It's next to the mountain.
1: Pokraj planine.
0: It's next to the mountain, between that pigeon tower and mountain.
1: Između planine i
0: pigeon towera. So, we are progressing. You see, we made a beautiful Himalaya in ashram.
1: Napravili smo lijepu Himalaju unutar svog ashrama.
0: So in ashram we have everything.
1: I tu imamo sve.
0: Those who come to ashram, they may be not happy.
1: Oni koji dođu u ashram možda nisu sretni.
0: But the life there, it has the purpose. It is the best of the best what can happen to us.
1: Ali život tamo ima svrhu i to je najbolje što nam se može dogoditi.
0: It is not easy because we have to meet ourselves.
1: Nije lako jer tamo moramo se suočiti sa sobom.
0: And to see ourselves, it is not nice.
1: A vidjeti sebe nije lijepo.
0: Because usually what we see, we don't like.
1: Obično ono što vidimo nam se ne sviđa.
0: And we try to run.
1: I pokušamo pobjeći.
0: I was running.
1: Ja sam
0: so many years.
1: Toliko godina.
0: Last time when I was running, Swamiji said, Yogesh,
1: zadnji put kad sam bježao.
0: You know the rules. You cannot run from yourself. But I cannot stop you.
1: Swamiji je rekao, znaš koja su pravila. 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
1: Sanyasi ashram.
0: My God, what I saw there. Sanyas ashram. Yeah.
1: Tamo je Vishokanand učio.
0: So you know.
1: Onda znaš.
0: So, I saw there were 9 sannyasis, full of jealousy to each other, They were blackmailing each other. They were escaping their duties which they have.
1: Bile se njasija punih zavisti koji se svađaju, koji izbjegavaju svoje dužnosti.
0: And I said, oh, but this I have in Jadan.
1: Rekao sam, pa ovo imam u Jadanu.
0: So I went back to Ashram.
1: Pa sam se vratio.
0: I did not run anymore because...
1: Više ne bježim.
0: You see what Mahamaleshwara Tarpji said nicely. We cannot run from ourselves away.
1: Mahamaleshwara Tarpuriji lijepo rekao, ne možemo pobjeći od sebe.
0: We are searching for happiness in the world, everywhere in the world.
1: Tražimo sreću posvuda po svijetu.
0: In profession, in the nature, in the family, in the money, in positions.
1: U obitelji, u prirodi.
0: But everything is within us.
1: Ali sve unutar nas.
0: And when we give up our attachment, expectations, liking, disliking, and when we accept what the life brings us,
1: kad se oslobodimo svojih vezanosti i očekivanja i prihvatimo što nam život daje,
0: then the life become beautiful.
1: Tad život postaje lijep.
0: And this is happening in Ashram with all of us who are there longer time.
1: I to se događa sa svima nama koji smo duže vremena u Ashramu.
0: And not only with us who are in Jadan.
1: Ne samo s nama u Jadanu.
0: With every one of us here.
1: Sa svima nama.
0: Slowly, slowly, day by day, we are changing, we are growing, and we are shining.
1: Svakim danom se mijenjamo i sjajimo.
0: And it's not only for us here. Our light, our presence and activities are changing all country.
1: I to ne utječe samo na nas. 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
2: Prije molitve bih zamolio Swami Anandi da dođe i obrati se.
0: Dođi, draga moja, come. Many people tried to run away and escape.
2: Mnogi su pokušali pobjeći.
0: But then I find them in the bathrooms or in the kitchen.
2: Ali nađem ih u kupaonama i kuhinji.

0: Yama.
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0: Ovo je prilično vidljivo.
1: Is everything okay?
0: Je li sve u redu?
1: You're searching for your kids, or what are you searching for? Which car?
0: Imamo problem s parkiranim autom koji blokira druge. 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
1: Sorted.
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2: Hari Om. I'm not trying to escape, but I almost broke my leg.
0: Ne pokušavam pobjeći, ali sam skoro strgala nogu.
2: Okay. I will not be long. I don't need chair.
0: Neću dugo.
2: So, Om Namo Naranaya, dear Avatar Puriji. Om Namo Naranaya, Swami Vivek Puriji, also Mahamandaleshwar's boat. I'm very, very happy to be here.
0: Sretna sam što mogu biti ovdje.
1: We are happy to be here, not you are happy to be here.
2: I'm happy because I'm not working today.
0: Sretna sam jer danas ne radim.
2: Almost all the time I'm here and working with all karma yogis, and this first time I'm here on satsang and I'm really, really very happy.
0: Obično ovdje radim sa svim karma yogima, ali ovaj puta sam na satsangu i sretna sam.
1: I remember 10-15 years back they both were in one conference.
0: Sjećam se prije 15 godina, oboje su bili na jednoj konferenciji.
1: That's how I first remember them.
0: To je moje prve sjećanje na njih.
1: That they will share how they were.
0: A to će oni podijeliti.
1: And also this reminded me a lot of Gurudev and us all three. We were standing in Gurudev and we opened the Zagreb ashram at that time, and this today cutting and them standing next to me reminded me of that day.
0: Ovo što sam danas stajao i otvarao tu ashram me podsjetilo na otvaranje Zagreba.
2: Yes, we have many, many memories with Swami Avatar Puriji.
1: Balloons and Kailash.
2: Even must far from 10-15 years when he was really little baby.
0: Imamo mnogo uspomena sa Swami Avatar Purijijem još kad je bio malo dijete, ali neću o tome govoriti.
2: Of course, we were in Jaipur, we had so good time with him all the time. Because he was really... child who always ask how it's happening, why, why.
1: That's what's why happened? They called me Waipuri.
0: Zvali su me Waipuri, zašto Puri?
1: And on my 8th birthday, Premananji bought me a book called 100 Whys.
0: Za rođendan sam dobio knjigu od Premananda, 1000 zašto.
2: Yes, and he really liked to play with Swami Vivek Puriji.
0: Imamo lijepe uspomene iz Jaipura sa Swami Avatar Purijijem kad je bio još dijete i volio se igrati sa Vivek Purijem.
1: We have one famous picture of us four.
2: Yes.
0: Imamo jednu sliku zajedničku svih četvero sa Vivek Purijem.
2: So, it's really nice to see him here now as a successor of our parampara.
0: Lijepo ga je vidjeti sada ovdje kao nasljednika parampare.
2: I will not talk too long because I cannot stand too long.
0: We can give you dugo pričati jer ne mogu dugo stajati.
2: I think that we should all enjoy in bhajans and in kirtans and in our presence, our togetherness, because you know ashram is nothing. Ashram is only walls without people. You can have golden walls, but it's still only walls.
0: Ashram su samo zidovi bez ljudi.
2: Very short.
0: Bitni smo mi koji smo tu.
2: Okay, and this is really, really, people are ashram.
0: Ljudi su ashram, nisu zidovi ashram.
2: And you can have only one, I don't know, wooden, oh God. Okay. Yes, thank you.
1: Where there's a will, there's a way.
0: Gdje ima volje, ima i načina.
2: So our Isha Guruji also always said that ashram are not walls, it is people. So I'm very, very happy when we are in so many numbers here and we are all playing together songs and enjoying in spiritual atmosphere. Of course, we are all brothers and sisters, and brothers and sisters are fighting. That's normal.
0: Svi smo mi braća i sestre i normalno je da se svađamo.
2: I don't know if everybody has brother or sister and they don't fight.
0: Ne znam ima li itko iskustvo da ima brata ili sestru, a da se nisu svađali.
2: But they love each other.
0: Ali se vole.
2: But they love each other so much.
0: Toliko se vole.
2: So I think that we all love each other.
0: Mislim da se svi volimo.
2: Okay, we are fighting, but we are loving each other.
0: Ali se volimo.
2: Yes. So I will not sit in this chair so long. So many memories, you know, so many memories with Swami Avatar Puriji.
0: Toliko lijepih uspomena sa Swami Avatar Purijim.
2: And I'm hoping that we will have many more memories.
0: Nadam
2: we are creating many more memories.
0: Mnogim novim uspomenama.
2: On Kumbh Melas, on
0: everywhere. Na Kumbh Melama.
2: Yes. You know.
0: Moramo se dogovoriti za novu Kumbamelu.
1: Thank you for reminding me.
2: I know.
1: Tonight we will have a long talk.
0: Danas ćemo imati dugi razgovor.
2: So
1: oh, he is going to spend Maya.
0: O tome kako će provesti.
2: Yes. You know,
0: Maj?
2: Kumbamela is most divine thing.
0: Kumbamela
2: it is most hard thing, of course.
0: Nešto božanstveno i teško.
2: Challenging, but it is one in a life. Okay,
0: izazovno,
2: many times
0: ali,
2: in a life when you are sannyasi or something.
0: Ali jedinstveno.
2: But don't worry, you know, there is no hard place. There is only hard mind.
0: Ne brinite se, ne postoje teška mjesta, samo teški um.
2: We were on so many, you know, not so comfortable places, but we were so happy on that not comfortable places.
0: Bili smo na mnogim neudobnim mjestima, ali nam je tamo bilo prekrasno.
2: With Vishwa Guruji, with all our brothers and sisters, Kumbh Melas are very, very special. If you can, please do come.
0: S Vishwa Guruji i svim našim braćama i sestrama, Kumbh Mele su posebne i pozivam vas da dođete.
2: I don't think that we should go with thinking, okay, I will have one bath and all my karmas will go away.
0: Ne trebamo doći sa stavom, jednom ću se okupati i sve moje karme će se saprati.
2: But
0: ali
2: you know when you go to Ganga,
0: ali kad uđete u Gangu,
2: you have some many things what you want to say when you come.
0: Želite puno toga reći kad je priđete.
2: You know you have stories in your mind.
0: Imate priče u glavi.
2: But
0: ali
2: it's the same when you come to Vishwa Guruji.
0: Isto je kao kad priđete Vishwa Guruji
2: and you want to say to him so many things.
0: I toliko mu toga želite reći.
2: But in that moment you are like nothing.
0: Ali u tom trenu nema ničega.
2: But
0: ali
2: there is love.
0: Ima ljubavi.
2: Because when love comes in,
0: kad ljubav uđe,
2: bad thoughts goes away.
0: Te sve misli odu.
2: And that's why in front of Guruji, in front of your guru, you are thoughtless.
0: I zato ispred gurua većinom smo bez misli.
2: Or you have too many thoughts.
0: Ili ih imamo previše.
2: But that is also cleaning. This is also very
0: to
2: good.
0: To je isto čišćenje.
2: That is something also special. So being in the presence of great souls is always good for us.
0: I zato je prisustvo, biti u prisustvu velikih duša uvijek dobro za nas.
2: And on Kumbh Mela you are in the presence of many divine souls.
0: Na Kumbh Meli smo u prisustvu mnogih božanskih
2: life
0: duša.
2: And in another lokas.
0: I onih u fizičkom tijelu i onih u drugim lokama.
2: So I know Avatar Puriji didn't say to me to talk about Kumbh Mela.
0: Avatar Puriji me nije zaposlio da govorim o Kumbh Meli.
2: Nor Vivek Puriji.
0: Ni Vivek Puri.
2: This is only my thoughts.
0: Ovo je samo moje razmišljanje.
2: You know they will pay, I will go.
0: Oni će platiti, ja ću ići.
2: No, that is Mahamandaleshwars, you know.
0: To je dužnost Mahamandaleshwara.
2: Take care of sanyasis.
0: Oni moraju brinuti o sanyasima.
2: So anyhow, I
3: we don't have time.
0: Nemamo vremena.
2: So we will collect money, we will go as always and we will be very happy.
0: Skupit ćemo novac i otići kao i uvijek.
2: I hope that I will see everybody of you there.
0: I nadam se sve vas vidjeti tamo.
2: I said now in front of the camera, so I must go.
0: Sad kažem ispred kamera, pa moram ići.
2: So this is from my side. Enjoy this evening.
0: Uživajte večeras.
2: Have you love in your heart towards oral parampara.
0: Imajte ljubav prema našoj parampari u srcu.
2: And most important, have love towards yourself.
0: Imajte ljubav i prema svima i prema
2: love
0: sebi.
2: Yourself, because nobody else will love you as much as you love you. Only one, Gurudev, will love you.
0: Nitko vas neće voljeti kao vi sami sebe, osim Gurudeva.
1: She's here and she knows what I was speaking whole week. And those of you who were there, I was asking every day, do you remember what I say?
0: Cijeli tjedan sam pričao i pitao sam vas, jel se sjećate što sam govorio?
2: But I really didn't look, you know, Samiđi TV. I didn't know. Really.
0: Nisam gledala. 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
2: It's come to me. I don't know why, how, from where, but it's come. So enjoy yourself. Thank you for coming, Avatar Puriji.
0: Hvala na dolasku.
2: And many, many time you must come again, of course.
0: I dođi ponovno mnogo puta.
3: We will have a seminar here.
2: Yes.
0: Imat ćemo ovdje seminar.
1: Five places now. We have Strelki, we have Web, we have Rijeka, then we have Ratsovac and we have Levoča or Uloža, whatever you want to call it.
0: Sad imamo pet mjesta na kojima ćemo održavati seminare.
1: And we are preparing one more in Erd, in Hungary.
4: Yeah.
1: Erd, Hungary.
0: Pripremamo još jedno mjesto u Mađarskoj, Erd.
1: But that will take slightly longer time.
0: Ali to će zahtijevati malo više vremena.
1: So, many big places Swamiji got somehow.
0: Swamiji nikako dobio puno velikih mjesta i sad treba nešto s njima učiniti.
1: So, for now, till we get time,
0: kad budemo imali vremena, odnosno novaca.
1: We will make like these seminars in tents and you will live in tents and we will have like it was in Jadan 30 years back.
0: Dok ne skupimo dovoljno novaca, bit ćemo kao u Jadanu nekada.
1: But sometimes this is also fun.
0: I to je zanimljivo i zabavno.
1: Castle, tent.
0: Dvorac, šator.
1: For some of you castle is better, but for some of you will say tent is better.
0: Za neke draži dvorac, a za neke bih rekao šator.
1: But if we have tents like Om Ashram opening,
0: ali ako imamo šatore kao na otvaranju Om Ashrama,
1: then it's like a room already.
0: Onda je to kao soba.
1: But
0: glamping.
1: Glamping. Oh yeah, and for those of you who how many of you were last night at Web?
0: Koliko vas je jučer bilo u Webu?
1: Okay, so for those of you who were not last night, we
0: za one
1: are
0: koji nisu bili prisutni.
1: And also those who are watching on webcast.
0: I za sve koji gledaju na webcastu.
1: As we are anyhow now, I'm promoting transparency and two-way communication and more talking between bhaktas and me and everyone.
0: Promoviram transparentnost i dvostranu komunikaciju između sebe i bhakta.
1: So one more project which we are working on is a concert in October in Prague.
0: Još jedan projekt na kojem radimo je koncert u 10. mjesecu u Pragu.
1: So we will have classical musicians from India, tabla, sitar, guitar, whatever, lights, bling
0: bling. Imat ćemo tradicionalne glazbenike iz Indije sa klasičnim instrumentima i
1: but spiritual, so it will be all full on but spiritual.
0: Duhovna glazba, ali show.
1: And then we will have our dear bhajan band from all around world yoga and daily life. So Madhuram from New Zealand and Prakash from Australia and all of these beautiful people, all we take them to India. And in 2027 we have a concert in India in proper style.
0: A u Indiji u 2027. planiramo koncert sa našim europskim bhajan bandom koji će biti sakupljen od raznih izvođača iz raznih dijelova.
1: In Kali Yuga, the easiest way to connect is Harinama Sankirtan, which means chanting the name of the Lord. And the easiest way, and that's why now so many places in India, like Rishikesh and many other places, they are organizing this type of events.
0: U Kali Jugi je najlakši put kroz duhovnu glazbu, pa zato u Rishikeshu i u mnogim dijelovima Indije sad organiziraju takve glazbene događaje.
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1: At that time, slow our time, you know, we are all getting old now. But
0: sad svi polako starimo.
1: they need a little bit more hyped up spirituality.
0: Ali, mlade generacije trebaju malo snažniju duhovnost.
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0: kirtans through this music, if they get connected to that, why not?
1: Ako se mogu spojiti kroz duhovnu glazbu, kirtane, bhakti, zašto ne?
0: The path may be different in different aspects, but the goal is the same.
1: Putevi su možda različiti, ali cilj je isti.
0: And if we can connect with more people through that aspect, no harm in trying.
1: Ako se možemo spojiti sa više ljudi kroz taj aspekt, ne šteti pokušati.
0: Many of us, our heads will be, but Swamiji didn't like this, but Swamiji didn't do it in that way. Mm. Yes, but Swamiji was working with us. I have to work with them.
1: A mnogi će možda komentirati, ali Swamiji to nije tako volio, nije tako radio, ali on je radio s nama, a ja sad radim s drugim generacijama.
0: So, I experiment, if it works, good, if it doesn't work, also good.
1: We radim eksperiment, ako uspije super, ako ne, znači.
0: So either it will be the greatest event or it will be the flop.
1: Ili će biti najbolji event ili najgori.
0: But I know that in any case, even if I don't manage to attract the youth, you guys are still stuck with me. So.
1: Ali znam da ako ne privučem mladost, bar ste vi zapeli sa mnom.
0: So, even if we don't fill up the hall with new people, you all will fill up the hall.
1: Čak i ako ne napunimo dvoranu s novim ljudima, vi ste ju napunili.
0: So we will launch the dates as soon as we find the musicians.
1: Čim nađemo glazbenike, finalizirat ćemo datume.
0: But it is planned.
1: Ali u planu je.
0: The hall is planned, the place is planned, because we are planning a public lecture, so there will be a public lecture, and one night before the public lecture, we still will keep that hall to have the concert. In case we don't manage, I hope we do, but if we don't manage musicians, then we will have our own bhajan band and bhajan kirtan night.
1: Dakle, planira se dvodnevni program, jedan dan će biti javno predavanje, drugi dan će biti koncert, ako uspijemo naći glazbenika, ako ne, bit će naš bhajan band.
0: But the concert will happen.
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0: So either it's classical Indian or it's European classical Indian.
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0: They're also great musicians.
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1: What is that our bhajan? Very nice. Yogi sano ki yog nindra. But very nicely. Okay? Good. And everyone should either sit like this with hands together or like this. But we have to learn so good this, our words, these bhajans. It is from Mahaprabhuji and from the Alakpurijis. So Mahaprabhuji was saying about Alakpurijis. There is books, very long, when Mahaprabhuji was about maybe 25 or 60 years. From that, he knows everything that. That's good. Okay. Yogi jano ki. Okay. I cannot speak. I will say. So I will not speak. 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
1: Tak ako vás mám pozdraviť?
0: So I tell already morning, evening and in the night.
1: A tak vás zdravím ráno, večer aj na noc.
0: Our practices,
1: naše cvičenia,
0: you did very great that you practiced very, you sit comfortably,
1: ste robili veľmi dobre, sedeli ste pohodlne,
0: somewhere little bit going like this and turning up this, but it was good.
1: Niektorí sa hýbali takto zo strany na stranu, ale bolo to dobré.
0: Many people came first time.
1: Mnoho ľudí prišlo prvýkrát.
0: They also studied that with the program.
1: Tiež nasledovali ten program.
0: And very much was our many brothers, sisters, they were working very hard for here, for our Guru Purnima.
1: A mnoho z našich bratov a sestier pracovali veľmi ťažko tu na tom našom Guru Purnimovom projekte.
0: The yoga in daily life.
1: Yoga v dennom živote.
0: And many others, yogis, yoga centers, yoga ashram, etc. in many different countries. I respect them very much because they are bringing this peace, harmonies, understandings and path to the God.
1: Mnoho jogínov, jogových centier, jogových ašramov po celom svete, ktoré rešpektujem veľmi, pretože prinášajú mier, harmóniu a pochopenie do celého sveta.
0: Yoga is the yoga.
1: Prinášajú jogovú cestu do celého sveta. Yoga je yoga.
0: And that is from Bhagavan Shiva.
1: A tá je od Bhagavana Shivu.
0: He has brought this yoga.
1: On priniesol tú jogu.
0: And yoga is not only physical body.
1: Yoga nie je len pre fyzické telo.
0: Not only thinking and learning.
1: Nie je to len o premýšľaní a o učení sa.
0: But we have to go very far towards the cosmic self.

0: That is then yoga, you know, otherwise everybody sitting there.
1: Tedy to bude yoga. Inak tu všetci len tak sedíme.
0: And then said, oh, time for tea.
1: A povieme si, o, teraz je čas na čaj.
0: Good, very good, we will make again one chart.
1: Tak vyrobíme si tabuľku.
0: All this will be program.
1: A všetko toto prejdeme.
0: I think, who is that here in this garden working?
1: Kto tuto pracuje v tejto záhrade?
0: Eh? 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So Jayadevi will get more people there because many will not take Sankrsparksadana.
1: Myslím, že Jayadevi bude mať viac karma jogínov v záhrade, inak by museli robiť Sankrsparksalanu.
0: Yes, we have to come again. We have to come to there.
1: Musíme sa k tomu znova vrátiť.
0: If someone is pregnant, we will not make you.
1: Samozrejme, ak je niekto tehotný, tak nemusí.
0: And this is something different, then we will not give you.
1: A ak máte nejaký iný problém, tiež to nemusíte
0: Otherwise,
1: robiť.
0: We will do.
1: Inak to budeme robiť.
0: Best. Very good.
1: Veľmi
0: so,
1: dobre.
0: This week was very nice.
1: Tento týždeň bol veľmi dobrý.
0: It was not very strong rain.
1: Nebol príliš silný dážď.
0: And not very heat. It was little rain came.
1: Ani nebolo príliš teplo, bol pršalo len trochu.
0: And we have mosquitoes very good.
1: A máme komárov a to je veľmi dobré.
0: But our mosquitoes they are not from certain waters. That is not good.
1: A tí naši komári nie sú z tých zlých vôd.
0: So mosquitoes they are making injection to see how you are.
1: Komári nám dávajú injekcie, aby zistili, ako sme na tom.
0: So that's okay, right? Thank you.
1: A to je v poriadku, ďakujem.
0: And tomorrow morning we will have lecture again.
1: Zajtra ráno budeme mať znova prednášku.
0: Till 11 o'clock, 11:30.
1: Do 11:30.
0: So some our friends, our disciples, our brothers, sisters.
1: Niektorí naši žiaci, naši bratia, sestry.
0: They are going home.
1: Cestujú domov.
0: And other people are coming.
1: Ďalší ľudia prídu.
0: So we don't know where long distance.
1: Nevieme z akej diaľky alebo ako ďaleko.
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0: But very other countries.
1: Ale mnoho ďalších krajín.
0: And we have our Sanyasi Mataji.
1: Máme tu našu sanyasinku Mataji.
0: She came here for our Guru Purnima.
1: Prišla na našu Guru Purnimu.
0: She came from Vancouver, Canada.
1: A ona prišla z Vancouveru, z Kanady.
0: And I said, I will be here. And Mataji from, she came immediately.
1: Ja som povedal, že budem tu a Mataji hneď prišla.
0: And she have our this student.
1: Má so sebou
0: City.
1: Jednu žiačku.
0: And her yoga. She's your blessings. She's giving always blessings.
1: Žiačku, ktorú
0: his disciple.
1: Ktorá
0: Mataji's disciple.
1: Ktorá je jej žiačkou. Ona jej dala to požehnanie.
0: And Mataji is from Chinese.
1: Mataji je z Číny.
0: I don't know if she was born in China.
1: Ja neviem, či sa tam narodila. Asi
0: she was somewhere in, I think, in Europe or the Malaysia.
1: Narodila sa v Malajzii.
0: Malaysia is very good. Very good. I was there many times.

0: Malajzia je veľmi dobrá, tam som bol mnohokrát.
1: So now she's in Canada.
0: Teraz žije v Kanade.
1: But she have a language also, Chinese language, very good.
0: Ale rozpráva po čínsky.
1: And so Mataji, I think nearly 10 years or more in China, going time to time for yoga and daily life teachers.
0: A tak myslím, že už je to asi 10 rokov, čo Mataji chodí do Číny a učí tam jogu v dennom živote.
1: So in China is about 3-4 centers, yoga and daily life.
0: V Číne sú už 3-4 jogové centra jogy v dennom živote.
1: And in China is like that, even you have coffee, even that mic, something is my book, so you cannot take others.
2: Copyright.
1: So China said, I don't call. Okay, you have a copy, no problem.
0: V Číne na to copyright, alebo tú právosť nekopírovania, na to neberú ohľady.
1: So Mataji goes to China?
0: Tak Mataji
1: and teaching yoga in
0: chodí do Číny a učí jogu v dennom živote.
1: And after 2-3 months?
0: A po 2-3 mesiacoch?
1: They go different and teaching yoga in daily life.
0: Idú ďalej a učia jogu v dennom živote.
1: Copyright. They said it's very good copyright.
0: A oni hovoria, že to veľmi, veľmi dobrý copyright.
1: But Mataji has many disciples there.
0: Mataji tam má mnoho žiakov.
1: So we have also in China our yoga and daily life.
0: Máme aj v Číne našu jogu v dennom živote.
1: So she's a little tired whole day coming from long, long way.
0: Je trošku unavená po tej dlhej ceste.
1: But now she came in to see us.
0: Ale prišla sem, aby sa na nás pozrela.
1: Mataji, you want to say some words?
0: Mataji, chceš niečo povedať?
1: Yeah. Sitting or standing? Yes. Will you all stand here? Yeah, of course they will hear you. In Chinese language.
0: Určite ťa budú počuť, aj keď budeš sedieť. 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
1: Here, Mataji, here. So that you can hold. So welcome, Mataji.
0: Tak vítaj, Mataji.
1: It was so warm for me.
3: Pranam Gurudev.
0: Pranam Gurudev.
3: Guru Brahma, Guru Vishnu, Guru Devo Maheshwara. 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

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And therefore to listen to the wisdom and give further, it is a divine blessing. And knowledge, there are many kinds of knowledge. And finally, is the only one knowledge, and that's called Atmajnana, self-realization. The knowledge of the self. But our being in this world is not only this purpose. We have many duties, obligations. And you never know which word can inspire someone in good way. And sometimes negative words also inspires you to come to the God.